0: 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Heroes like United States Navy technician Shannon Kent, a decorated warrior who served in Iraq and Afghanistan. 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Tonight's Delilah's Dilemma is from Andrew, who said, "I met my best friend in high school and soon fell in love with her. Over the past 4 years, I've tried to show her how I feel in every way I can think of. The only thing I haven't done is break down in tears in front of her. Sadly, I'm friend-zoned, and it seems like I'll never get to be with her. I cry at night whenever I think about her. I would do anything for her. I was in a very bad place in life when I met her, and she was the one who gave me hope. I would marry her in a heartbeat and protect her always. The problem with me loving her is always hearing about her intimate life with the other men she dates. With every date she tells me about, it feels like a knife stabbing me in the heart. But I can't lose her friendship, so I endure the pain. I just wish she could see how much I love her. I wish she would give me a chance. She would fall for me. I know it, Delilah. I don't know what to do. Please help me," from Andrew. Andrew, I will have my mother Delilah words for you coming up next. You're listening to Delilah
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18: Here's your WHOP Weather Center forecast. Partly cloudy skies tonight with lows around 73. Southerly winds at around 5 miles an hour. A blend of clouds and sun tomorrow, highs around 91. Chance for storms tomorrow night, lows around 73. Partly cloudy skies. Dry with temperatures a bit above average Sunday and Monday, and highs in the low 90s. That's the forecast. I'm meteorologist Megan Mulford for 98.7 Light FM. Currently, it's 90 degrees.
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19: Here's your WHOP Weather Center forecast. Partly cloudy skies tonight with lows around 73. Southerly winds at around 5 miles an hour. A blend of clouds and sun tomorrow, highs around 91. Chance for storms tomorrow night, lows around 73. Partly cloudy skies. Dry with temperatures a bit above average Sunday and Monday, and highs in the low 90s. That's the forecast. I'm meteorologist Megan Mulford for 98.7 Light FM. Currently, it's 90 degrees.
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1: A Friday night underway. 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

0: It's Friday. Time for our Friday night girls get together, where we invite women to get together with their best friends to share stories. How about a story of a love that's been reunited? 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
16: Here's your WHOP Weather Center forecast. Partly cloudy skies tonight with lows around 73. Southerly winds at around 5 miles an hour. A blend of clouds and sun tomorrow, highs around 91. Chance for storms tomorrow night, lows around 73. Partly cloudy skies. Dry with temperatures a bit above average Sunday and Monday, and highs in the low 90s. That's the forecast. I'm meteorologist Megan Mulford for 98.7 Light FM. Currently, it's 86 degrees.
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0: So what are you going to do this summer weekend? Maybe you're going camping. Maybe you're going horseback riding. Maybe you're going swimming. 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Don't do that. If you're heading out of town right now, if you're on the highways and byways of life, do drive carefully. And I will be here to whisper in your ear. 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

0: temperatures a bit above average Sunday and Monday, and highs in the low 90s. That's the forecast. I'm meteorologist Megan Mulford for 98.7 Light FM. Currently, it's 86 degrees.
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0: Who are you thinking of tonight?
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1: We've been married a year, just 3 days ago. 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She does a lot for me. 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
0: are you going to be able to get off the road in case, you know, she goes into labor and needs you there?

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1: Time for you to kick off your shoes, sit back, relax, and enjoy the music. I hope you are having a wonderful Friday night. If you found us for the first time, we're here to talk to you, to listen to you, and to encourage you. Thank you for joining me. Sit back and enjoy the music.

0: playing your request and your dedications. Taking time to think about those that you love. That's what the show is all about. Every night, I say love someone. Love someone. I had a woman call me last night in the throes of desperation. She couldn't find somebody to love her. She wanted somebody to love her. I just want somebody to love me. And I said, well, with that attitude, and then she's launched into how she'd been hurt in the past. I said, with that attitude, the only person you're going to attract to your life is somebody who is abusive, who sees how broken and needy you are, knowing they can take full advantage of that. If you want someone to love you, then have love to share. Build yourself up. Make the most out of your talents and skills so you've got so much good inside it bubbles over that it's overflowing. And when that goodness flows out of you, multitudes of people will be attracted to you. Something to think about tonight. You're listening to Delilah. 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
18: Here's your WHOP Weather Center forecast. Partly cloudy skies tonight with lows around 73. Southerly winds at around 5 miles an hour. A blend of clouds and sun tomorrow, highs around 91. Chance for storms tomorrow night, lows around 73. Partly cloudy skies. Dry with temperatures a bit above average Sunday and Monday, and highs in the low 90s. That's the forecast. I'm meteorologist Megan Mulford for 98.7 Light FM. Right now, 84.
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0: you like to go to shows in the summertime? 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I love that. 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
13: Here's your WHOP Weather Center forecast. Partly cloudy skies tonight with lows around 73. Southerly winds at around 5 miles an hour. A blend of clouds and sun tomorrow, highs around 91. Chance for storms tomorrow night, lows around 73. Partly cloudy skies. Dry with temperatures a bit above average Sunday and Monday, and highs in the low 90s. That's the forecast. I'm meteorologist Megan Mulford for 98.7 Light FM. Right now, 84.
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1: Sharing a Friday night with you. Hopefully you are with somebody you love tonight. And hopefully you're planning a great weekend. Thank you for being here with us as we share stories of hope and inspiration as we do our best to help ease some of the stress brought on by the day, by the realities of life, and take you to a more peaceful place in your heart.

0: Tonight's Delilah's Dilemma is from Andrew, who said, I met my best friend in high school and soon fell in love with her. Over the past 4 years, I've tried to show her how I feel in every way I can think of. The only thing I haven't done is break down in tears in front of her. Sadly, I'm friend-zoned, and it seems like I'll never get to be with her. I cry at night whenever I think about her. I would do anything for her. I was in a very bad place in life when I met her, and she was the one who gave me hope. I would marry her in a heartbeat and protect her always. The problem with me loving her is always hearing about her intimate life with the other men she dates. With every date she tells me about, it feels like a knife stabbing me in the heart. But I can't lose her friendship, so I endure the pain. I just wish she could see how much I love her. I wish she would give me a chance. She would fall for me. I know it, Delilah. I don't know what to do. Please help me, from Andrew. Andrew, I will have my mother Delilah words for you coming up next. You're listening to Delilah
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17: Here's your WHOP Weather Center forecast. Partly cloudy skies tonight with lows around 73. Southerly winds at around 5 miles an hour. A blend of clouds and sun tomorrow, highs around 91. Chance for storms tomorrow night, lows around 73. Partly cloudy skies. Dry with temperatures a bit above average Sunday and Monday, and highs in the low 90s. That's the forecast. I'm meteorologist Megan Mulford for 98.7 Light FM. Right now, 81.
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0: Are you thinking about a special someone tonight? A friend who has seen you through thick and thin? 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More importantly, I hope you're that kind of friend to others. 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
7: Here's your WHOP Weather Center forecast. Partly cloudy skies tonight with lows around 73. Southerly winds at around 5 miles an hour. A blend of clouds and sun tomorrow, highs around 91. Chance for storms tomorrow night, lows around 73. Partly cloudy skies. Dry with temperatures a bit above average Sunday and Monday, and highs in the low 90s. That's the forecast. I'm meteorologist Megan Mulford for 98.7 Light FM. Right now, 81.
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1: We are winding down our Friday night girls get together, but we're going to be here for a while longer. Hopefully you had a chance to spend some time tonight, either in person or on the phone with your best friend, your girlfriend, your mother, your sister, your daughter. We get together every Friday night and share stories from the heart. Thank you for being with us.

0: So many requests and dedications coming in from the phone lines tonight. How about you? What are you going through? Do you need a song of hope? A song that reminds you that tomorrow is going to be a little bit better, a little bit brighter? That no matter what it is you're going through right now, whether it's a small heartache or a major, major loss, or just something so terribly painful in your life, you don't know how to put one foot in front of the other. I am here to remind you that that's exactly what you do. You put one foot in front of the other, and you take it one day at a time, sometimes 1 hour at a time. We'll be back. 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
17: Here's your WHOP Weather Center forecast. Lows dip down to about 73 overnight under partly cloudy skies. Winds out of the south at around 5 miles an hour. Sunshine mixed with clouds at times again Saturday. Daytime highs approaching 91. Partly cloudy skies Saturday night. Chance of thunderstorms. Lows level off around 73. Low 90s Sunday and Monday. That's the forecast. I'm meteorologist Megan Mulford for 98.7 Light FM. Right now, 79.
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0: We're nearing the end of my show. Thank you for making this Friday night so special. I hope you take some time over the weekend to slow down and love someone. Good night. 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
3: Here's your WHOP Weather Center forecast. Lows dip down to about 73 overnight under partly cloudy skies. Winds out of the south at around 5 miles an hour. Sunshine mixed with clouds at times again Saturday. Daytime highs approaching 91. Partly cloudy skies Saturday night. Chance of thunderstorms. Lows level off around 73. Low 90s Sunday and Monday. That's the forecast. I'm meteorologist Megan Mulford for 98.7 Light FM. 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
1: NBC News Radio, I'm Scott Carr. One of President Trump's former attorneys, Todd Blanche, now looks to have enough votes to be confirmed as the next U.S. Attorney General. Republican Senator Bill Cassidy announced on the Senate floor Friday he plans to vote yes to confirm Blanche. This after Republican Senators Lisa Murkowski and Susan Collins both said they would vote no. President Trump's unveiled more than $100 million in grants to boost American mining schools and training. At a mining industry roundtable at the State Department, Trump spoke today on the importance of mining rare earth minerals used in everything from weaponry to autos. The Senate's passed a bill that'll place new sanctions on Russia and Iran in an effort to cut off some funding for both countries. The vote was 86 to 11 and advances a bill named in honor of the late Senator Lindsey Graham, who was a leading supporter of tougher sanctions on Russia. Scott Carr, NBC News Radio.
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3: And this update is brought to you by Four Seasons Catering. Community members are mourning as one of Hopkinsville's most well-known and colorful characters was found deceased at his Glass Avenue home Friday morning. A welfare check was conducted at the home of Charles Steve Bird Dog Page, and Hopkinsville police confirmed that he was found deceased inside. At this time, foul play is not suspected. To help more of Kentucky's youngest learners prepare for kindergarten, Governor Andy Beshear announced that a pre-K pilot program will be launched in Dawson Springs. In Dawson Springs, Beshear says over 160 children will be served by the program for the next 2 years. And the number of first-time filings for unemployment are decreasing across Kentucky. That's according to the U.S. Department of Labor, which says for the week ending August 1st, there were more than 1,500 first-time filings in the state, which is lower than the week prior. Deontay Berry reporting.
4: Here's your WHOP Weather Center forecast. Lows dip down to about 73 overnight under partly cloudy skies. Winds out of the south at around 5 miles an hour. Sunshine mixed with clouds at times again Saturday. Daytime highs approaching 91. Partly cloudy skies Saturday night. Chance of thunderstorms. Lows level off around 73. Low 90s Sunday and Monday. That's the forecast. I'm meteorologist Megan Mulford for 98.7 Light FM. 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

Keep Feeling Fascination. That's the Human League starting out this hour. Coming up in just a minute, Harry Styles and Bryan Adams. First, it's DNCE, Cake by the Ocean.

0: Harry Styles on the Together Together tour in Mexico right now. There's American Girls from Harry playing in Mexico tonight and also playing on Saturday and Monday in Mexico City. Harry Styles and the Together Together tour. Right before Harry, it was music from Bryan Adams. He's out on his own tour right now. It's the Roll with the Punches tour with Pat Benatar opening up. In just a minute, Whitney Houston and REM coming up.
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7: Here's your WHOP Weather Center forecast. Lows dip down to about 73 overnight under partly cloudy skies. Winds out of the south at around 5 miles an hour. Sunshine mixed with clouds at times again Saturday. Daytime highs approaching 91. Partly cloudy skies Saturday night. Chance of thunderstorms. Lows level off around 73. Low 90s Sunday and Monday. That's the forecast. I'm meteorologist Megan Mulford for 98.7 Light FM. Right now, 79.
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0: Justin Bieber helping out Kid Laroi. There is Stay and REM right before that. Man on the Moon. Thanks for staying with me. I'm Joe. Coming up in just a couple of minutes, Alanis Morissette and Natasha Bedingfield. And we're going to take a look at Today in History for August 7th.
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and break. It's like 10,000 spoons when all you need is a knife. It's meeting the man of my dreams and then meeting his beautiful wife. And isn't it ironic?

0: Don Henley, All She Wants to Do is Dance, and you can dance to Don and his band, The Eagles, a little bit more, a couple of more times. Four more shows have been added to Sphere. The Eagles' residency at Sphere in Las Vegas will continue into next year. They just this week released that they'll be playing Friday, Saturday shows in mid-January of 2027, the 15th and 16th, and the 22nd and 23rd. If you're interested, you can find out more on the Eagles website and on the Sphere website. Right now, we're taking a look at today in history. It is the 7th day of August. It was on this day in 1973. The film adaptation of Jesus Christ Superstar was released based on the 1971 Broadway rock opera of the same name from Andrew Lloyd Webber. It was on this day in 1981. The animated sci-fi film Heavy Metal was released, with a soundtrack that included music from Sammy Hagar, Devo, Blue Oyster Cult, Cheap Trick, Journey, and Black Sabbath. It was released on this day in 1981. On this day in 1996, the ZZ Top album Eliminator, certified diamond. That means sales of 10 million copies in America. It sold well more than that as it continues to sell. 1997, Garth Brooks played a free show in New York's Central Park. It's the last Central Park show to benefit from highly inflated crowd estimates, which are stated at over 100,000. Hand counts at future shows prove that crowds at these concerts usually top out at about 50,000, not 100,000. Madonna played a concert in Moscow on this day in 2012, and it was on this day in 2017, the Zoological Journal of the Linnean Society reported that a recently identified new species of ancient crocodile has been named Lemmisuccus obstetutius in honor of Motorhead frontman Lemmy. And that is a look at today, August 7th.
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5: Here's your WHOP Weather Center forecast. Lows dip down to about 73 overnight under partly cloudy skies. Winds out of the south at around 5 miles an hour. Sunshine mixed with clouds at times again Saturday. Daytime highs approaching 91. Partly cloudy skies Saturday night. Chance of thunderstorms. Lows level off around 73. Low 90s Sunday and Monday. That's the forecast. I'm meteorologist

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1: NBC News Radio, I'm Mark Mayfield. The Senate could soon vote on confirming Todd Blanche as the next U.S. Attorney General. This after Louisiana Senator Bill Cassidy announced on the Senate floor Friday morning that he plans to vote yes to confirm Blanche. A new survey shows Texas Democrat James Tallarico leading by 4 points over State Attorney General Ken Paxton in the race for U.S. Senate. Here's Chris Caraggio.
2: In the Texas Pulse, Texas A&M poll, 47% of Texas voters plan to support Tallarico, while 43% chose Paxton. The poll found Tallarico with strong support among independent, younger, and female voters, while Paxton continues to lead among men and on border security. The survey consisted of 619 Texas voters and was conducted July 27th through the 30th. I'm Chris Caraggio.
1: And over 40 million people are under a severe thunderstorm threat spread across 6 states in the eastern U.S. Mark Mayfield, NBC News Radio.
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4: And this update is brought to you by Four Seasons Catering. Community members are mourning as one of Hopkinsville's most well-known and colorful characters was found deceased at his Glass Avenue home Friday morning. A welfare check was conducted at the home of Charles Steve Bird Dog Page, and Hopkinsville police confirmed that he was found deceased inside. At this time, foul play is not suspected. To help more of Kentucky's youngest learners prepare for kindergarten, Governor Andy Beshear announced that a pre-K pilot program will be launched in Dawson Springs. In Dawson Springs, Beshear says over 160 children will be served by the program for the next 2 years. And the number of first-time filings for unemployment are decreasing across Kentucky. That's according to the U.S. Department of Labor, which says for the week ending August 1st, there were more than 1,500 first-time filings in the state, which is lower than the week prior. Deontay Berry reporting.
5: Here's your WHOP Weather Center forecast. Slight chance for storms today. Otherwise, mainly cloudy skies expected. Highs around 91. Winds out of the southwest, 5 to 10 miles an hour. Partly cloudy skies and foggy tonight. Chance of thunderstorms. Lows around 73. A mix of clouds and sun tomorrow. Highs level off around 93. That's the forecast. I'm meteorologist Megan Mulford for 98.7 Light FM. Right now, it's 78 degrees.
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1: Taylor Swift and Taylor's version of Blank Space, starting out an hour of great music. Another hour stacked up and ready to go. Post Malone coming up. Hang on for Aerosmith on the way. Also, Huey Lewis and Golden from Hendrix on the way. Here's music from The Police. Message in a Bottle.

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0: Post Malone and Circles. And right before Posty, Aerosmith's Crazy, Message in a Bottle from the Police, and Taylor Swift at the top of the hour with Taylor's version of Blank Space. Thanks for making some space for us and having the radio turned on today. I'm Joe. I've got music from Huntrix coming up. And hang on, Huey Lewis in the news, Salt and Peppa, and Benson Boone also on the docket.
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2: Here's your WHOP Weather Center forecast. Slight chance for storms today. Otherwise, mainly cloudy skies expected. Highs around 91. Winds out of the southwest, 5 to 10 miles an hour. Partly cloudy skies and foggy tonight. Chance of thunderstorms. Lows around 73. A mix of clouds and sun tomorrow. Highs level off around 93. That's the forecast. I'm meteorologist Megan Mulford for 98.7 Light FM. Right now, it's 78 degrees.
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0: It's a good man, y'all. Salt and Pepper, featuring En Vogue. What a man, what a man. And right before that, Huey Lewis and the News, If This Is It, from their sports release. Huntrix and Golden started things off. Coming up in just a minute, we'll take a look at birthdays for today. Is today your birthday? August 7th, if it is. Happy birthday to you. Also coming up in just a minute, I promise you, Benson Boone. We'll get to that next.
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0: Sheryl Crow and Strong Enough. Just about ready to wrap up this hour. But first, happy birthday to you if your birthday is today, August 7. We got to say happy birthday to actor David Duchovny. He's 66 today. Garrison Keillor from Public Broadcasting is 84, a Prairie Home Companion. Happy birthday to Wayne Knight. Hello, Newman. Newman from TV's Seinfeld. He's 71. Actress Charlize Theron is 51 today. Michael Shannon, the actor and Oscar-nominated actor, is 52. And fashion designer Charlotte Ronson is 49. Those are the celebrity birthdays. And a big happy, happy to you, like I said earlier, if today is your special day.
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10: Here's your WHOP Weather Center forecast. Chance of thunderstorms today. Otherwise cloudy skies with a few peaks of sun. Highs level off around 90. Southwest winds 5 to 10 miles an hour. Partly cloudy skies with fog tonight. Chance of thunderstorms. Lows level off around 72. Sunshine mixed with clouds at times with fog and spots early tomorrow. High temperatures reach up to 91. That's the forecast. I'm meteorologist Megan Mulford for 98.7 Light FM. Right now, 78.
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1: NBC News Radio, I'm Mark Mayfield. The Senate could vote soon on confirming Todd Blanche as the next U.S. Attorney General. This after Louisiana Senator Bill Cassidy announced on the Senate floor Friday morning he plans to vote yes to confirm Blanche. President Trump acknowledging Republican voters may not show up in force for the upcoming midterms. Here's Scott Carr.
2: Without offering a reason behind their anger, Trump tells Punchbowl News Republicans nationwide seem to be not very happy with their party right now.
3: They're not angry at me, but they are angry at Republicans.
2: Though post-midterms, he says he believes Republicans will keep control of both the U.S. House and Senate.
3: And even good presidents, they tend to lose in midterms, so I don't know what that is. Other than that, I'd say we should win easily.
2: Trump says he's stepping up his efforts to get out the vote with more speeches and more money from his $400 million super PAC. I'm Scott Carr.
1: And Supreme Court Justice Samuel Alito says he's not retiring. Mark Mayfield, NBC News Radio.
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5: And this update is brought to you by Four Seasons Catering. Community members are mourning as one of Hopkinsville's most well-known and colorful characters was found deceased at his Glass Avenue home Friday morning. A welfare check was conducted at the home of Charles Steve Bird Dog Page, and Hopkinsville police confirmed that he was found deceased inside. At this time, foul play is not suspected. To help more of Kentucky's youngest learners prepare for kindergarten, Governor Andy Beshear announced that a pre-K pilot program will be launched in Dawson Springs. In Dawson Springs, Beshear says over 160 children will be served by the program for the next 2 years. And the number of first-time filings for unemployment are decreasing across Kentucky. That's according to the U.S. Department of Labor, which says for the week ending August 1st, there were more than 1,500 first-time filings in the state, which is lower than the week prior. Deontay Berry reporting.
0: Here's your WHOP Weather Center forecast. Chance of thunderstorms today. Otherwise, cloudy skies with a few peaks of sun. Highs level off around 90. Southwest winds 5 to 10 miles an hour. Partly cloudy skies with fog tonight. Chance of thunderstorms. Lows level off around 72. Sunshine mixed with clouds at times with fog and spots early tomorrow. High temperatures reach up to 91. That's the forecast. I'm meteorologist Megan Mulford for 98.7 Light FM. Right now, 78.
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That's the late Eric Carmen, Hungry Eyes. That's from Dirty Dancing, the motion picture. I'm Joe with music coming up from Phil Collins and Avril Lavigne. First, though, it's Ace of Base. Here's The Sign.

0: Phil Collins and Take Me Home. We heard earlier this week that Phil, in an interview with the London Sunday Times, talked about almost dying. He said he was released from the hospital after being in the hospital and having some difficulty, but then within a couple of weeks he was back. He said his kidneys were shutting down, his body was shutting down, and people were told to come and say goodbye. His kids came to say goodbye, but he ended up making it through it. But he was 7 months in recovery and says he hasn't had a drink since. Phil Collins doing well now. In fact, going to be inducted into the Rock and Roll Hall of Fame as a solo artist coming up in November. He has said he'll be there, but he has also said that he will not be partaking in the jam session. He will not be performing, but he'll be there to join himself as a member of Genesis in the Rock and Roll Hall of Fame. He's been in as a member of Genesis for years. Coming up in just a couple of minutes, hang on for Kelly Clarkson. And also music on the way from Chicago.
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5: Here's your WHOP Weather Center forecast. Chance of thunderstorms today. Otherwise cloudy skies with a few peaks of sun. Highs level off around 90. Southwest winds 5 to 10 miles an hour. Partly cloudy skies with fog tonight. Chance of thunderstorms. Lows level off around 72. Sunshine mixed with clouds at times with fog and spots early tomorrow. High temperatures reach up to 91. That's the forecast. I'm meteorologist Megan Mulford for 98.7 Light FM. Right now, 77.
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0: Tom Petty, and You Don't Know How It Feels to Be Me. Chicago, You Are the Inspiration, and Kelly Clarkson, Stronger. She's getting ready to wrap up her residency at the, Sphere, at the Coliseum. She's at the Coliseum at Caesar's Palace in Las Vegas. And Chicago, they're out on tour right now for the first time ever with Styx, doing the Windy Cities tour, playing all the hits and getting great reviews, too. Hang on for the Wallflowers and Eurythmics. They're coming up.
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0: Superstars collaborating for the first time, Bruno Mars and Lady Gaga, Die With a Smile. They took it all the way to the top of the charts. Wallflower, Sixth Avenue, Heartache right before Lady and Bruno. And Eurythmics, Annie Lennox and Dave Stewart started out that set. Here Comes the Rain Again. I'm going to kick off another great hour of music in just a minute with Ice House on the way and Train coming up next.
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3: Here's your WHOP Weather Center forecast. Chance of thunderstorms today. Otherwise cloudy skies with a few peaks of sun. Highs level off around 90. Southwest winds 5 to 10 miles an hour. Partly cloudy skies with fog tonight. Chance of thunderstorms. Lows level off around 72. Sunshine mixed with clouds at times with fog and spots early tomorrow. High temperatures reach up to 91. That's the forecast. I'm meteorologist Megan Mulford for 98.7 Light FM. Right now, 77.
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1: NBC News Radio. I'm Mark Mayfield. Senate Republicans have reached a deal to put off acting on President Trump's voter ID bill until after the August recess. Conservative leaders in the Senate told reporters late Friday they held a meeting with Majority Leader John Thune after speaking with Trump and meeting with Republican colleagues and agreed to postpone action on a Senate budget resolution until after the five-week recess. The Little League World Series U.S. regional tournaments get fully underway this weekend. Tammy Trujillo has details.
2: The Southeast and Southwest tournaments started Thursday with the Midwest region joining them today. Five regional tournaments begin on Saturday, and the Mid-Atlantic and West regions follow on Sunday. The Little League World Series starts on August 19th in Williamsport, Pennsylvania. I'm Tammy Trujillo.
1: And two people are feared dead after a firefighting helicopter crashed in central Utah. The FAA says two people were on board the helicopter helping crews put out a wildfire. Mark Mayfield, NBC News Radio.
3: From Hopkinsville's News Authority, this is WHOP News.
4: And this update is brought to you by Four Seasons Catering. Community members are mourning as one of Hopkinsville's most well-known and colorful characters was found deceased at his Glass Avenue home Friday morning. A welfare check was conducted at the home of Charles Steve Bird Dog Page, and Hopkinsville police confirmed that he was found deceased inside. At this time, foul play is not suspected. To help more of Kentucky's youngest learners prepare for kindergarten, Governor Andy Beshear announced that a pre-K pilot program will be launched in Dawson Springs. In Dawson Springs, Beshear says over 160 children will be served by the program for the next 2 years. And the number of first-time filings for unemployment are decreasing across Kentucky. That's according to the U.S. Department of Labor, which says for the week ending August 1st, there were more than 1,500 first-time filings in the state, which is lower than the week prior. Deontay Berry reporting.
5: Here's your WHOP Weather Center forecast. Chance of thunderstorms today. Otherwise cloudy skies with a few peaks of sun. Highs level off around 90. Southwest winds 5 to 10 miles an hour. Partly cloudy skies with fog tonight. Chance of thunderstorms. Lows level off around 72. Sunshine mixed with clouds at times with fog and spots early tomorrow. High temperatures reach up to 91. That's the forecast. I'm meteorologist Megan Mulford for 98.7 Light FM. Right now, 77.
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The Boss, Bruce Springsteen, and Glory Days. That's from Born in the USA, the 1984 release from The Boss and the Band. I'm Joe with Men at Work coming up, and also Olivia Dean. Here's Ed Sheeran's Perfect.

0: There's Olivia Dean with Man I Need. Olivia Dean brought Sam Fender out for their duet Rain Me In at her appearance at Lollapalooza last Saturday. That had to be pretty cool. I wish I could have been there for that. That song has set a record now as the longest number one single in the history of the UK's singles chart. The track has been leading the rankings for 19 weeks over in the UK. 19 weeks at the top of the charts. Coming up in just a couple of minutes, hang on. I've got music on the way from Dave Matthews and the Romantics.
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2: Here's your WHOP Weather Center forecast. Chance of thunderstorms today. Otherwise cloudy skies with a few peaks of sun. Highs level off around 90. Southwest winds 5 to 10 miles an hour. Partly cloudy skies with fog tonight. Chance of thunderstorms. Lows level off around 72. Sunshine mixed with clouds at times with fog and spots early tomorrow. High temperatures reach up to 91. That's the forecast. I'm meteorologist Megan Mulford for 98.7 Light FM. 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

0: Save Your Tears. That's The Weeknd, of course, and Dave Matthews Band, Crash Into Me. Going to be doing Farm Aid again this year. Dave Matthews, John Mellencamp, Neil Young, Willie Nelson. They're going to be doing it in Virginia Beach, Virginia, coming up the 26th of September, if you want to make plans to head that way. Romantics, Talking in Your Sleep, started out that set before the Dave Matthews Band. I'm Joe. Thanks for having the radio turned on. Hang on for Christina Aguilera coming up.
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0: Brian Adams, straight from the heart. He's on tour right now, the Roll with the Punches tour. This leg of the tour got started a couple of weeks ago in St. Louis, and it features Pat Benatar and Neil Giraldo and their band as the opening act. Tyler Cruz and Dynamite right before Brian Adams. Hang on, in just a minute, we'll go to the bar with Shaboozy.
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7: Here's your WHOP Weather Center forecast. Chance of thunderstorms today. Otherwise, mainly cloudy skies expected. Daytime highs approaching 90. Southwesterly winds 5 to 10 miles an hour. Partly cloudy skies with fog and spots tonight. Chance of thunderstorms. Lows level off around 72. Highs around 91 and foggy early tomorrow. That's the forecast. I'm meteorologist Megan Mulford for 98.7 Light FM. Right now, 76.
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1: NBC News Radio, I'm Mark Mayfield. President Trump is acknowledging Republican voters may not show up in force for the upcoming midterms. Here's Scott Carr.
2: Without offering a reason behind their anger, Trump tells Punch Bowl News Republicans nationwide seem to be not very happy with their party right now.
3: They're not angry at me, but they are angry at Republicans.
2: Though post-midterms, he says he believes Republicans will keep control of both the U.S. House and Senate.
3: And even good presidents, they tend to lose the midterm, so I don't know what that is. Other than that, I'd say we should win easily.
2: Trump says he's stepping up his efforts to get out the vote with more speeches and more money from his $400 million super PAC. I'm Scott Carr.
1: One person dead, another injured after a small plane crashed into a lake in northern Utah Friday afternoon. And the new Spider-Man movie is still the most popular show in town. Spider-Man Brand New Day looking to make another $150 to $160 million this weekend. Mark Mayfield, NBC News Radio.
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5: And this update is brought to you by Four Seasons Catering. Community members are mourning as one of Hopkinsville's most well-known and colorful characters was found deceased at his Glass Avenue home Friday morning. A welfare check was conducted at the home of Charles Steve Bird Dog Page, and Hopkinsville police confirmed that he was found deceased inside. At this time, foul play is not suspected. To help more of Kentucky's youngest learners prepare for kindergarten, Governor Andy Beshear announced that a pre-K pilot program will be launched in Dawson Springs. In Dawson Springs, Beshear says over 160 children will be served by the program for the next 2 years. And the number of first-time filings for unemployment are decreasing across Kentucky. That's according to the U.S. Department of Labor, which says for the week ending August 1st, there were more than 1,500 first-time filings in the state, which is lower than the week prior. Deontay Berry reporting.
0: Here's your WHOP Weather Center forecast. Chance of thunderstorms today. Otherwise, mainly cloudy skies expected. Daytime highs approaching 90. Southwesterly winds 5 to 10 miles an hour. Partly cloudy skies with fog and spots tonight. Chance of thunderstorms. Lows level off around 72. Highs around 91 and foggy early tomorrow. That's the forecast. I'm meteorologist Megan Mulford for 98.7 Light FM. Right now, 76.
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0: There's no going back.
1: Katy Perry's Dark Horse starting out another hour of great music. And on the way, Three Doors Down, hang on for Jimmy Cliff. Here's Fine Young Cannibals.

0: What's your kryptonite? That's Three Doors Down in Kryptonite. And right before that, Jimmy Cliff. I can see clearly now, the late Jimmy Cliff. We lost him last year at the end of the year, covering the song that Johnny Nash made popular in the 70s. Good Thing from Fine Young Cannibals right before Jimmy Cliff. Coming up, hang on, more Taylor Swift on the way, and we'll hear from Sarah McLachlan.
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7: Here's your WHOP Weather Center forecast. Chance of thunderstorms today. Otherwise, mainly cloudy skies expected. Daytime highs approaching 90. Southwesterly winds 5 to 10 miles an hour. Partly cloudy skies with fog and spots tonight. Chance of thunderstorms. Lows level off around 72. Highs around 91 and foggy early tomorrow. That's the forecast. I'm meteorologist Megan Mulford for 98.7 Light FM. 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

0: the one and only Sarah McLachlan, Building a Mystery, and Prince and the Revolution, Kiss. Also, Taylor Swift with that movie song from Toy Story 5, I Knew It, I Knew You. I still haven't gotten out to see Toy Story 5. It's still in the top five during the box office numbers, when we crunch the numbers every weekend. It's been in the top five since it came out, and it continues to do well. But I have to get out and see it. Thanks for joining me. I'm Joe. I've got Maroon 5 and Survivor with a movie song coming up.
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0: Gin Blossoms, Till I Hear It From You. They were out on tour last year with Blues Traveler and Spin Doctors. They had so much fun. They're doing it again this summer out on the tour together. Till I Hear It From You from the Gin Blossoms. Survivor's Eye of the Tiger from Rocky III, the motion picture right before the Blossoms. In just a minute, hang on for NSYNC and Heart.
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16: Here's your WHOP Weather Center forecast. Chance of thunderstorms today. Otherwise, mainly cloudy skies expected. Daytime highs approaching 90. Southwesterly winds 5 to 10 miles an hour. Partly cloudy skies with fog and spots tonight. Chance of thunderstorms. Lows level off around 72. Highs around 91 and foggy early tomorrow. That's the forecast. I'm meteorologist Megan Mulford for 98.7 Light FM. Right now, 76.
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1: NBC News Radio. I'm Mark Mayfield. Todd Blanche was confirmed as U.S. Attorney General early Saturday in a mostly party-line vote. Blanche, who was President Trump's former personal attorney, was confirmed by a vote of 50-49. The felony case has been dismissed against a former Olympian accused of vandalizing the Lincoln Memorial reflecting pool. Here's Tammy Trujillo.
2: On Thursday, a D.C. judge officially dismissed the charge against Olympic canoeist David Hearn after U.S. Attorney Jeanine Pirro called for the case to be dropped. Hearn was charged with damaging the reflecting pool in June after President Trump claimed the pool's lining had been cut with a knife. Pirro said the damage was caused by poor workmanship and a rush to complete the job ahead of the America 250 celebration. I'm Tammy Trujillo.
1: And the busy I-5 freeway north of Los Angeles was shut down during peak commuter hours Friday because of a fast-moving wildfire. The Ridge Fire broke out around 3 p.m. Friday. 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
4: And this update is brought to you by Four Seasons Catering. Community members are mourning as one of Hopkinsville's most well-known and colorful characters was found deceased at his Glass Avenue home Friday morning. A welfare check was conducted at the home of Charles Steve Bird Dog Page, and Hopkinsville police confirmed that he was found deceased inside. At this time, foul play is not suspected. To help more of Kentucky's youngest learners prepare for kindergarten, Governor Andy Beshear announced that a pre-K pilot program will be launched in Dawson Springs. In Dawson Springs, Beshear says over 160 children will be served by the program for the next 2 years. And the number of first-time filings for unemployment are decreasing across Kentucky. That's according to the U.S. Department of Labor, which says for the week ending August 1st, there were more than 1,500 first-time filings in the state, which is lower than the week prior. Deontay Berry reporting.
5: Here's your WHOP Weather Center forecast. Chance of thunderstorms today. Otherwise, mainly cloudy skies expected. Daytime highs approaching 90. Southwesterly winds 5 to 10 miles an hour. Partly cloudy skies with fog and spots tonight. Chance of thunderstorms. Lows level off around 72. Highs around 91 and foggy early tomorrow. That's the forecast. I'm meteorologist Megan Mulford for 98.7 Light FM. Right now, 76.
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We made it. It is Saturday morning. That is Till Tuesday from Voices Carry. Now, all those small things with Blink-182 to get you back in the mood of the 90s.

0: It's Mark Durocher. It's Saturday morning. That is Cher and Found Someone. Thank you. I found you. 80s, 90s, and today. I know you love to hear it. We love to play it. Portugal the Man is on the way, plus Wham and Joan Osborne all in the next 50.
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6: Here's your WHOP Weather Center forecast. Chance of thunderstorms today. Otherwise, mainly cloudy skies expected. Daytime highs approaching 90. Southwesterly winds 5 to 10 miles an hour. Partly cloudy skies with fog and spots tonight. Chance of thunderstorms. Lows level off around 72. Highs around 91 and foggy early tomorrow. That's the forecast. I'm meteorologist Megan Mulford for 98.7 Light FM. Currently 72.
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0: Extraordinary 90s tune, Joan Osborne and One of Us. Sure made you think back in the day. I'm Mark DeRosier playing the songs you'd love to hear. Hey, if you love playing pickleball, today is your day. National Pickleball Day, and lots of pickleball courts all over town. So make sure you take advantage of that, especially here towards the end of summer. I know I'm trying not to be too, well, fallish by saying that, but we are running out of it, aren't we?
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0: It's Miley Cyrus with Flowers. I'm Mark DeRosier playing the songs you love to hear. Thanks again. Who knows she's going to be collaborating with next? I love the fact that she just pops up and does it. Very cool. Coffee time for me. I'll be right back with more of your favorites from the 80s.
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11: Here's your WHOP Weather Center forecast. Chance of thunderstorms today. Otherwise, mainly cloudy skies expected. Daytime highs approaching 90. Southwesterly winds 5 to 10 miles an hour. Partly cloudy skies with fog and spots tonight. Chance of thunderstorms. Lows level off around 72. Highs around 91 and foggy early tomorrow. That's the forecast. I'm meteorologist Megan Mulford for 98.7 Light FM. Currently 72.
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1: NBC News Radio, I'm Lisa Taylor. Todd Blanche has been confirmed as the next U.S. Attorney General by the Senate. Blanche cleared a major hurdle earlier on Friday when Louisiana Republican Senator Bill Cassidy said he would vote in favor of Blanche. Cassidy was a holdout until Blanche promised in writing to end the so-called anti-weaponization fund. The $1.8 billion fund would have been used to compensate January 6 defendants and others who say they were targeted by the Justice Department. Republican Senators Lisa Murkowski of Alaska and Susan Collins of Maine both voted not to confirm Blanche in the final vote. Senate Republicans have reached a deal to put off acting on President Trump's voter ID bill until after the August recess. Conservative leaders in the Senate told reporters late Friday they held a meeting with Majority Leader John Thune after speaking with Trump and meeting with Republican colleagues and agreed to postpone action on a Senate budget resolution until after the five-week recess. They also agreed to put off voting on the Save America Act, but agreed to vote immediately on a portion of the bill, which requires voters to show a picture ID in federal elections. Crews are trying to get to where a firefighting helicopter crashed in central Utah near the Widemouth 2 wildfire. More from Abby Bonnell.
2: Both local and federal authorities are assisting in that response. Deputy Fire Incident Commander Tyler Heck says the fire is burning in steep, rugged terrain, and they're hoping to access the crash site as soon as conditions allow.
3: It's going to take a little bit of time due to fire activity, and the fire is very active on that south end, and we just need to make sure it's safe for responders to get in there and assess the situation.
2: The lightning-caused Widemouth 2 fire is Utah's second-largest wildfire, surpassing 100,000 acres.
1: The Speaker of Iran's parliament is mocking what he calls President Trump's pattern of promising major strikes but then opting for negotiations instead. Mohammad Ghalibaf wrote on X, "Massive attack coming. Wait, never mind. They want to negotiate." You're listening to the latest on NBC News Radio.
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1: A new survey shows Texas Democrat James Tallarico leading by 4 points over State Attorney General Ken Paxton in the race for U.S. Senate. In the Texas Pulse Texas A&M poll, 47% of Texas voters plan to support Tallarico, while 43% choose Paxton. The poll found Tallarico with strong support among independent, younger, and female voters, while Paxton continues to lead among men and on border security. One person is dead and one is injured after a small plane crashed into a lake in northern Utah. The Utah County Sheriff's Office says the private plane with 3 people on board experienced issues shortly after taking off from the Provo Airport Friday afternoon and crash landed in Utah Lake. The crash killed one of the passengers and the pilot was injured. Authorities say the pilot was able to land the plane in shallow water, which helped in the rescue efforts. Taking a summer vacation is not just fun, it makes you a better worker. Bree Tennis has details.
10: Psychology Today says taking time off of work improves job performance when you return. They say the break reduces stress, restores mental focus, and keeps burnout at bay. And that renewed clarity lasts an average of 43 days. But Money.com says only about 62% of U.S. workers use their PTO for fear of being seen as replaceable. But they say you should give in because reality will always be there. But a fruity cocktail has an expiration.
1: A disappointing update for Jackie, the big bear bald eagle. More on the story from Rich
8: Cassone.
11: The team looking after her at the Ojai Raptor Center says in a social media post today that her blood values have declined again and her condition remains critical. A Raptor Center teammate says Jackie
12: remains in our intensive care unit, where she continues to receive oxygen therapy, supportive treatment, and round-the-clock monitoring. Last night was particularly difficult.
11: They say that while new scans have given them important information, they don't yet have a complete picture. The cause of her illness remains a mystery. Jackie was rescued last month after a fight with a couple of other eagles left her unable to fly.
8: Lisa Taylor, NBC News Radio.
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14: This is WHOP News. The weather forecast is calling for a high today of 91 degrees in the news this morning. Community members are mourning as one of Hopkinsville's most well-known and colorful characters was found deceased at his Glass Avenue home on Friday morning. A welfare check was conducted at the home of Charles Steve Bird Dog Page, and Hopkinsville police confirmed that he was found deceased inside. At this time, foul play is not suspected, but he was taken to the medical examiner's office for an autopsy. A death investigation is underway. More information was not immediately available. Christian County Judge Executive Jerry Gillum is calling the community to join them in honoring the passing of Ruth Mason by lowering all flags to half staff. Mason, best known as Ms. Ruth, was a longtime powerhouse in county government, serving Christian County government and the people of this county in some capacity for over 60 years. Most recently, she was serving as assistant treasurer. Judge Gillum says Mason will be truly missed by everyone in county government, and he asked that the community join them in celebrating her life and contributions. Students are eagerly awaiting the first day of school on August 19th, but there's still a couple of final things to get ready before that day, including making sure students' vaccinations are up to date. Chloe Rager with the Christian County Health Department says they offer all kinds of services for those heading back to school, whether they need vaccines or physicals, and they offer additional programming after that. She says it's easy to make an appointment. Go online to ChristianCountyHD.com or give them a call at 270-887-4160, and they'll get you set up in no time.
15: But yeah, we can get you in for all of your services at once if we need you to, or you need other things while you're here. And we'd love to go ahead and get people taken care of, even beyond school vaccines and physicals. You know, a lot of people forget what all we offer, from family planning services and well child visits and lead checks and DOT physicals and lots of services for all different types of people, specifically in the clinic. So go ahead and get online and make an appointment.
14: To help more of Kentucky's youngest learners prepare for kindergarten, Governor Andy Beshear announced that a pre-K pilot program will be launched in Dawson Springs. In Dawson Springs, Beshear says over 160 children will be served by the program for the next 2 years. With the program, Dawson Springs Schools Superintendent Leonard Whalen says he is looking forward to seeing more students ready for kindergarten and believes it will lead to higher testing scores. He also says decades of research shows that students who have attended preschool are more likely to thrive academically.
16: Looking forward, we're looking to have a stronger kindergarten, have stronger reading and math skills, and be more likely to graduate high school and possibly go into college or other skilled trades. That's 160 kids less likely to be chronically absent or have behavior issues. This isn't a guess. Hope is found in what works, and we know this works. Decades of research shows this. Teachers live it. 18 other states are doing it, and we've seen their results. They're very positive.
14: The Christian County Sheriff's Office shared more details concerning a collision on Interstate 24 in Oak Grove that resulted in injuries on Thursday. The wreck occurred in the interstate's westbound lanes at the 86-mile marker between two tractor trailers. Nakia Stump of Missouri was traveling behind Reginald Hill of Georgia when Hill started slowing down due to traffic. Stump reportedly switched lanes to avoid the collision but struck the back of Hill's tractor trailer. Stump's cab was then pushed off its frame and he was ejected from the vehicle. He was flown to Skyline Medical Center for significant injuries. Changes are imminent for drivers who travel exit 11 on Interstate 169 in Christian County, as work continues to convert the interchange into a modern diamond pattern. The new northbound exit ramp at exit 11 is set to open to traffic on Monday, And when that ramp opens, the existing northbound Cloverleaf exit ramp will permanently close. Crews will start connecting the northbound ramp entrance to its final location. The phase of the work is expected to last between 3 to 4 weeks. Hopkins County motorists need to be aware of a major traffic shift coming to the U.S. 41A project, starting immediately. Crews with the Kentucky Transportation Cabinet will be shifting vehicles from the existing U.S. 41A route Friday, along with the temporary diversion that was created during the project. Traffic will be restricted to one lane in each direction as work moves forward on completion of this project, and it is designed to extend previous improvements along the U.S. 41A corridor. The number of first-time filings for unemployment are decreasing across the Commonwealth. That is according to the U.S. Department of Labor, which says for the week ending August 1st, there were more than 1,500 first-time filings in the state, which is lower than the week prior. Nationally, the number of initial filings increased compared to the week prior as well. And high school students in Kentucky can now apply for the 2026 to 2027 United States Senate Youth Program. The program offers a week-long study of the federal government in Washington, D.C. next March and includes meetings with high-level officials and policymakers. The two Kentucky students chosen for the program will also receive a $12,500 college scholarship. Interested students should apply by September 12th at education.ky.gov. And you've been listening to news on WHOP at 6:11.
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18: Here's your WHOP Weather Center forecast. Chance of thunderstorms today. Otherwise, mainly cloudy skies expected. Daytime highs approaching 90. Southwesterly winds 5 to 10 miles an hour. Partly cloudy skies with fog and spots tonight. Chance of thunderstorms. Lows level off around 72. Highs around 91 and foggy early tomorrow. That's the forecast. I'm meteorologist Megan Mulford for 98.7 Light FM. Currently 72.
19: The Dodgers on a season-high seven-game losing streak after falling to the Diamondbacks 4-3. Rookie Ryan Waldschmidt, a two-run walk-off home run. Rays beat the Mariners 2-1. Drew Rasmussen, seven shutout innings. Giants over the Tigers 5-2. Rafael Devers and Willie Adames with home runs. Cam Smith, a couple home runs as the Astros beat the Padres 6-3. Cardinals clipped the Rockies 3-2. Kyle Leahy with eight strikeouts. Jock Peterson, a two-run home run in the sixth as the Rangers beat the Orioles 2-1. In 10 frames, the Yankees over the Braves 3-2. Ryan McMahon, the game-winning sac fly. Red Sox pound the A's 13-1. They're on a 9-game winning streak. Boston with a 5-run second inning. The Titans have signed left guard Peter Skoronski to a 4-year, $100 million extension, $88 million guaranteed. Skoronski now the highest-paid guard in the NFL. And Andy Reid says Patrick Mahomes not likely to play in the Chiefs' preseason opener next week against the Rams. That's sports. I'm Trey Bender.
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3: The United Soybean Board and a Soy Transportation Coalition recently celebrated the success of the Checkoff's infrastructure investment in research planning, analysis, and design to help dredge the lower Mississippi River. Farmer leaders presented Louisiana Governor John Bel Edwards a $2 million ceremonial check. This investment will allow ships to carry more soybeans to export markets out of the United States. USB treasurer and soybean farmer from Mississippi, Philip Good, presented the check. He says the Mississippi River is an important mechanism for soybean shipments for farmers from Minnesota to Louisiana.
6: All of us soybean farmers know how important infrastructure is, whether it's the road. We've seen what fuel costs can do to transportation. We've seen even the rumors of strikes due to cost of transportation with railroads. We know what the depth of the Mississippi River has to do for the basis, the price that we receive as farmers, but it's also important for the world and for the exports because we need to provide reliability when it comes to delivery and price for our exports.
3: Good says the investment by the USB will reduce shipping costs of soybeans.
6: So the $2 million investment that we at the USB were able to provide for research is able to turn from $2 million into a $461 million return, which just blows my mind. And what that's able to do is provide ocean vessels the opportunity to load 500,000 more bushels per vessel. And that's lowering the cost on that freight about 13 cents a bushel, which is just fantastic.
3: United Soybean Treasurer and Mississippi soybean farmer Philip Good. I'm Lori Boyer. For more ag information, log on to agriculture.com.

0: And today is Saturday, August 8th, and you've got your radio tuned to the WHOP Early Bird Show, 98.7 Light FM. Currently in Hopkinsville on the Dean Cambry's Buttermilk Road, it is 72 degrees at 626. On this day in history in 1876, Thomas Edison received a patent for the mimeograph machine, a precursor to the modern copy machine. In 1899, A.T. Marshall patented the refrigerator. In 1945, President Harry S. Truman signed the United Nations Charter, marking a major step in post-war international partnership. In 1963, Britain's infamous Great Train Robbery saw thieves make off with more than $7 million. Richard Nixon secured the Republican presidential nomination in the year 1968, while in 1978, the iconic Hollywood sign was replaced with the version that still overlooks Los Angeles today. At the 1992 Barcelona Olympics, the U.S. men's basketball dream team captured Olympic gold. In 2000, Connecticut Senator Joseph Lieberman became the first Jewish candidate on a major party's presidential ticket. And remembering those we have lost, actor Richard Deacon died in 1984, singer Glenn Campbell passed away in 2017, and singer and actress Olivia Newton-John died in 2022 after a battle with cancer.
1: Howdy, folks. I'm the Bowman, and welcome to this week's Outdoor Adventures. August 15th is the opening day of fall squirrel season. Hunters of all ages are going to be hitting the woods, the hills, and the hollers and those bottoms, looking up in those trees for those delicious furry critters. Some of you folks are going to be having cathead biscuits and squirrels by 11 o'clock in the morning. Happy hunting, and y'all stay safe. We'll be right back on Outdoor Adventures after this message. Mark this down on the calendar. It's a log jam at the Tollsboro Lions Club Fairgrounds Saturday, August the 15th, featuring Hammertown, High Fidelity, the Willis Twins, Timberline Road, Hillbilly Tradition, and the Cowbillies. Showtime's at 1 p.m. for a great day full of good music, good people, and good times. Concessions will be available, and you don't want to miss the 7th Annual Erie Family Log Jam, August 15th, hosted by the Tollsboro Lions Club at the Fairgrounds in Tollsboro, Kentucky. For complete information, call 606-202-3753. Let's take a look at the Kentucky Field Calendar for August the 9th through August the 15th, 2026. August 12th is the Perseids Meteor Shower. It peaks with the best viewing after midnight. As mentioned in the opening, August 15th is the opening day of fall squirrel season. Look around Hickory Beach and Hackberry trees in the early season for success. And applications are now being accepted for the Fall Dove Quota Hunts, which opens on September the 1st until 4:30 p.m. on August the 21st. The Kentucky Department of Fish and Wildlife Resources will host 4 dove quota hunts and 4 traditional mentor youth quota hunts in the early part of dove season. These hunts will be held at Big River WMA in Union County and the Roberts Track of the Kentucky River WMA in Owen County. To apply for more information, log on to fw.ky.gov, find that hunting tab, scroll down a bit, and there's a link there for the quota hunts. And on that Kentucky Department of Fish and Wildlife website, you can print off a poster with the season dates on it. You can hang on your refrigerator like the kids hanging their school artwork there. Go to fw.ky.gov, find the hunting tab, and scroll down the page where it says Get in the Season, and you'll find the links right there. And there's still time to become a fishing mentor, and you may win a kayak fishing package. Be entered to win when you take someone fishing that has never, ever bought a Kentucky fishing license or not purchased a Kentucky fishing license in 3 years or more. Both anglers, that's you and everybody, you take must be 16 years of age or older. And for all the details, log on to fw.ky.gov in the search box. You can type mentor. Last but not least, the Kentucky State Fair runs August 20th through the 30th at Louisville, Kentucky. And be sure to visit the Kentucky Department of Fish and Wildlife Resources booth. And that's it for me on this week's Outdoor Adventures. I am the Bowman. I gotta go. Thank you. 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Bye. Outdoor Adventures can be heard on over 20 radio stations all across Kentucky and many border states on great radio stations. And your business can be heard on Outdoor Adventures, too. 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
0: This is WHOP News. I'm Jason Knight. The weather forecast is calling for a high today of 91 degrees in the news this morning. Community members are mourning as one of Hopkinsville's most well-known and colorful characters was found deceased at his Glass Avenue home on Friday morning. A welfare check was conducted at the home of Charles Steve Bird Dog Page, and Hopkinsville police confirmed that he was found deceased inside. At this time, foul play is not suspected. Bunny was taken to the medical examiner's office for an autopsy. A death investigation is underway. More information was not immediately available. Crookston County Judge Executive Jerry Gillum is calling the community to join them in honoring the passing of Ruth Mason by lowering all flags to half staff. Mason, best known as Ms. Ruth, was a longtime powerhouse in county government, serving Crookston County government and the people of the county in some capacity for over 60 years. Most recently, she was serving as assistant treasurer. Judge Gillum says Mason will be truly missed by everyone in county government, and he asked that the community join them in celebrating her life and contributions. Students are eagerly awaiting the first day of school on August 19th, but there's still a couple of final things to get ready before that day, including making sure students' vaccinations are up to date. Chloe Rager with the Crookston County Health Department says they offer all kinds of services for those heading back to school, whether they need vaccines or physicals, and they offer additional programming after that. She says it's easy to make an appointment. Go online to CrookstonCountyHD.com or give them a call at 270-887-4160, and they'll get you set up in no time.
3: But, yeah, we can get you in for all of your services at once if we need you to, or you need other things while you're here. And we'd love to go ahead and get people taken care of, even beyond school vaccines and physicals. You know, a lot of people forget what all we offer, from family planning services and well child visits and lead checks and DOT physicals and lots of services for all different types of people, specifically in the clinic. So go ahead and get online and make an appointment.
0: To help more of Kentucky's youngest learners prepare for kindergarten, Governor Andy Beshear announced that a pre-K pilot program will be launched in Dawson Springs. In Dawson Springs, Beshear says over 160 children will be served by the program for the next 2 years. With the program, Dawson Springs School Superintendent Leonard Whalen says he is looking forward to seeing more students ready for kindergarten and believes it will lead to higher testing scores. He also says decades of research shows that students who have attended preschool are more likely to thrive academically.
4: Looking forward, we're looking to have a stronger kindergarten, have stronger reading and math skills, and be more likely to graduate high school and possibly go into college or other skilled trades. That's 160 kids less likely to be chronically absent or have behavior issues. This isn't a guess. Hope is found in what works, and we know this works. Decades of research shows this. Teachers live it. 18 other states are doing it, and we've seen their results. They're very positive.
0: The Crookston County Sheriff's Office shared more details concerning a collision on Interstate 24 in Oak Grove that resulted in injuries on Thursday. The wreck occurred in the interstate's westbound lanes at the 86-mile marker between two tractor trailers. The Kia Stump of Missouri was traveling behind Reginald Hill of Georgia when Hill started slowing down due to traffic. Stump reportedly switched lanes to avoid the collision but struck back of Hill's tractor trailer. Stump's cab was then pushed off its frame and he was ejected from the vehicle. He was flown to Skyland Medical Center for significant injuries. And changes are imminent for drivers who travel exit 11 on Interstate 169 in Crookston County as work continues to convert the interchange into a modern diamond pattern. Coming up today, mostly sunny with a high near 91 degrees. Tonight, mostly cloudy with low around 73. It is now time for K&N Sports.
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6: President Trump is slamming Michigan's Democratic nominee for U.S. Senate. In a speech in Las Vegas Wednesday, Trump claimed Abdul El-Sayed hates Jewish people and hates Israel.
7: Abdul El-Sayed, lovely gentleman. He's a man of hate. And now he's going around saying, no, I love everybody. He doesn't love everybody.
6: He went on to predict that El-Sayed will lose the November election. The progressive Democrat defeated establishment-backed Congresswoman Haley Stevens in Tuesday's closely watched contest. In the midterms, El-Sayed will face Republican Mike Rogers, who has Trump's backing. Primary contests are being held in Tennessee on Thursday. The main event is the Republican primary for governor, where Senator Marsha Blackburn, Congressman John Rose, and State Representative Monty Fritz are running to replace term-limited Republican Governor Bill Lee. And Acting Attorney General Todd Blanche won't have Republican Senator Susan Collins' vote when his nomination heads to the Senate floor. She says she reviewed his qualifications and concluded his actions have further eroded the Justice Department's independence. That's politics. I'm Mark Mayfield.
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10: Your WHOP Weather Center forecast. Chance of thunderstorms today. Otherwise, mainly cloudy skies expected. Daytime highs approaching 90. Southwesterly winds 5 to 10 miles an hour. Partly cloudy skies with fog and spots tonight. Chance of thunderstorms. Lows level off around 72. Highs around 91 and foggy early tomorrow. That's the forecast. I'm meteorologist Megan Mulford for 98.7 Light FM. Currently 72.
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18: The Dodgers on a season-high seven-game losing streak after falling to the Diamondbacks 4-3. Rookie Ryan Waldschmidt, a two-run walk-off home run. Rays beat the Mariners 2-1. Drew Rasmussen, seven shutout innings. Giants over the Tigers 5-2. Rafael Devers and Willy Adames with home runs. Cam Smith, a couple home runs as the Astros beat the Padres 6-3. Cardinals clipped the Rockies 3-2. Kyle Leahy with eight strikeouts. Jock Peterson, a two-run home run in the sixth as the Rangers beat the Orioles 2-1. In 10 frames, the Yankees over the Braves 3-2. Ryan McMahon, the game-winning sac fly. Red Sox pound the A's 13-1. They're on a 9-game winning streak. Boston with a 5-run second inning. The Titans have signed left guard Peter Skoronski to a 4-year, $100 million extension, $88 million guaranteed. Skoronski now the highest-paid guard in the NFL. And Andy Reid says Patrick Mahomes not likely to play in the Chiefs' preseason opener next week against the Rams. That's sports. I'm Trey Bender.
14: This is Kentucky Farm Bureaus across Kentucky. KFB places a high priority on education. Matt Ingram says the state and associated counties have awarded a number of scholarships this year.
19: We support education from the earliest levels all the way up to those students that are going to things after high school. And if you look at the organization collectively, that's the state organization, but also the county farm bureaus, 120 county farm bureaus across the whole state. We awarded 634 Kentucky high school seniors with scholarships totaling $980,750. So just a little shy of $1 million that the Farm Bureau organization as a whole reinvested into the youth of Kentucky for this next year.
14: From Ag in the Classroom to leadership competition to the EIFL program, as well as collegiate Farm Bureau chapters, KFB invests in tomorrow's leaders. This is Across Kentucky.
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0: 72 degrees in Hopkinsville at 645. A federal judge in Illinois has dismissed a Trump administration lawsuit seeking full access to the state's voter registration database. The Justice Department argued the records were needed to verify Illinois compliance with federal election law, but the judge ruled the request was not justified because it was not tied to any specific allegations of voter fraud or election violations. The Justice Department has filed similar lawsuits across the country as part of what it says is an effort to strengthen election integrity. Former Vice President Kamala Harris says expanding the size of the U.S. Supreme Court is an idea she believes deserves consideration. Harris made the comments recently while speaking at the National Urban League Conference in Nashville. Asked whether she is planning another White House bid, Harris said her focus remains on next year's midterm elections. Still, she acknowledged she is thinking about a possible 2028 presidential campaign, but has not made a decision. A California man is facing a federal charge after allegedly sending bomb and death threats to a Mississippi judge connected to the ongoing Nolan Wells death investigation. Prosecutors say the 27-year-old Sacramento man targeted Jackson County, Mississippi judge Ashley Cole, whose stepson was among the group with Wells on Horn Island before the teenager's death. Investigators say phone, email, and internet records linked the suspect to the threats. And an ex-Illinois sheriff's deputy convicted of fatally shooting Sonya Massey has been denied early release from prison. Sean Grayson sought a medical release, but the Illinois Prisoner Review Board unanimously rejected the request. Grayson was convicted after shooting Massey inside her home in 2024 when she had called authorities to report a possible prowler.
2: What is it, girl? You say there are people winning big all over the state? How? They're playing instant games from the Tennessee Lottery with chances to win a whole lot of bones? 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
3: Here's your WHOP Weather Center forecast. Chance of thunderstorms today. Otherwise, mainly cloudy skies expected. Daytime highs approaching 90. Southwesterly winds 5 to 10 miles an hour. Partly cloudy skies with fog and spots tonight. Chance of thunderstorms. Lows level off around 72. Highs around 91 and foggy early tomorrow. That's the forecast. I'm meteorologist Megan Mulford for 98.7 Light FM. Currently 72.

0: 6:49 at WHOP as the Early Bird Show continues on 98.7 Light FM. Mississippi lawmakers are beginning a process that could reshape the state's voting districts. A newly formed committee has started reviewing whether to redraw legislative, congressional, and judicial maps. The panel plans to hold 8 public hearings across the state over the next 2 months before making any recommendations. The effort comes after a recent U.S. Supreme Court ruling that weakened some minority voting protections. And in sports news, the University of Kentucky football team has dismissed wide receiver Hardly Gilmore from violating team rules. Meanwhile, the Wildcats continue preparations for the 2026 season under new head coach Will Stein, with fall camp now underway. Today, mostly sunny with a high near 91 degrees. It is now time for Living the Country Life.
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1: The perfect lawn is a uniform shade of green. A yellowish mottled appearance might indicate an iron deficiency. Iron plays an important role in chlorophyll production, which turns grass green. Jeff Beasley is an associate turf professor at Louisiana State University. He says if your grass is low on iron, it'll let you know, but the symptoms can be confusing.
4: It's a lot like nitrogen deficiency, and that you're going to see yellowing of the leaves. You're going to have stunted growth, but that's kind of difficult to always tell, especially with plants that are growing so low to the ground.
1: An iron deficiency doesn't necessarily mean a lack of iron in the soil, so the first thing to do is check the soil pH level. A pH that's too high or too low could be inhibiting the plant's ability to absorb the iron. A normal pH reading could mean there's too much phosphorus in the soil, which also reduces iron uptake. If a test reveals your grass is on the anemic side, there are several products available that will temporarily green it up.
4: A lot of them are liquid and they're chelated, which means they're chemically available to the plant.

0: Living the Country Life. 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
6: This past week, Governor Beshear signed an executive order that he says will protect Kentuckians against harmful impacts from data centers. Paul Miles reports.
7: Under the executive order, project developers will be required to submit an energy plan that shows it will not raise electric bills. Also,
8: I'm directing the Energy and Environment Cabinet to deny any permitting applications where a data center would negatively impact any of the following areas: air quality, water use, water quality, water supply, federal jurisdictional wetlands, or natural resources.
7: Beshear says his executive order does not say yes to any data center. That decision is up to local governments. I'm Paul Miles.
6: A Kentucky State Police trooper is under investigation after an officer-involved shooting in western Kentucky. State police say the incident happened late Thursday on U.S. 60 west of Morgan Field in Union County. Investigators say 50-year-old Josh Wallace allegedly pointed a handgun at a trooper during a traffic stop. The trooper opened fire, wounding Wallace, who was hospitalized in stable condition. And fall camp is getting underway for the Louisville Cardinals. Expectations are high. Joe Lincoln has more.
9: Entering the 2026 season, the Cardinals have some lofty expectations as they were picked to finish third in the ACC preseason poll and were the first team left out of the top 25 in the preseason coaches poll. And on Thursday, UofL head coach Jeff Brohm cited the team's, quote, great schedule as an opportunity to prove that they belong in the top tier of college football.
10: Game one is critical for us. It's an opportunity that we're looking forward to taking against a fantastic opponent that's proven they can play at a high level.
9: One important note, all ACC running back Isaac Brown sat out of practice one. Brohm's only comment was that they have to get him, quote, a little healthier. I'm Joe Lincoln.
6: And I'm Scott Hooper.
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Now, seeing my grandson out on the water, it means everything to me. 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
2: Coming up on 7 o'clock on WHOP, severe thunderstorms are targeting millions across the East Coast. Heavy rain is moving across the region after storms flooded parts of the Northeast earlier this week. A level 1 out of 4 flash flood risk is in place for major cities including New York City, Washington, D.C., Charlotte, and Atlanta. A cold front stretches from the Great Lakes into the Central Plains, while heat alerts remain in effect from Philadelphia to Boston. And President Trump is pushing to expand U.S. mining of rare earth minerals. Speaking Friday at a State Department mining roundtable, Trump announced more than $100 million in grants for mining schools and training. He says America must avoid reliance on hostile foreign nations. This is WHOP and WHOP HD1, Hopkinsville, Clarksville, Fort Campbell.
3: NBC News Radio, I'm Lisa Taylor. After weeks of uncertainty, Todd Blanch was confirmed as the new U.S. Attorney General early Saturday in a mostly party-line vote. Mark Mayfield has more.
4: Blanch, who was President Donald Trump's former personal attorney, was confirmed by a vote of 50 to 49.
3: Blanch has been seen as having a possible conflict of interest because he helped create Trump's $1.8 billion anti-weaponization fund, which would have been used to compensate January 6 defendants who were targeted by the Justice Department. Blanch formally rescinded the fund earlier this week. Senate Republicans have reached a deal to put off acting on President Trump's voter ID bill until after the August recess. Conservative leaders in the Senate told reporters late Friday they held a meeting with Majority Leader John Thune after speaking with Trump and meeting with Republican colleagues and agreed to put off voting on the Save America Act until after the five-week recess. But they did agree to vote immediately on a portion of the bill which requires voters to show a picture ID in federal elections. Two people are feared dead after a firefighting helicopter crashed into central Utah. The FAA says two people were on board the helicopter that was helping crews put out a wildfire near the town of Richfield Friday morning. Fire officials said late Friday they haven't been able to reach the scene of the crash due to the dangerous flames at the crash site. The Widemouth wildfire has burned over 100,000 acres in central Utah. Researchers at the University of California, San Diego have developed a new wearable device that can tell your blood alcohol level. More from Bree Tennis.
5: The researchers were trying to create a ring to track metabolic health. What they came up with is a prototype ring that can actually detect blood sugar and alcohol levels. They say tiny sensors inside the ring read chemical markers in the body and send that data to a phone app. Along with alcohol, it can track glucose, ketones, vitamin C, uric acid, and lactate, but results are about 15 to 30 minutes longer than a direct blood test.
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3: Former Vice President Kamala Harris is endorsing Democratic Senate candidate Abdul El-Sayed in Michigan's upcoming election. Harris said he is needed to help Democrats win control of the Senate. El-Sayed won the Democratic primary this week and will face Republican former Congressman Mike Rogers in November. Senate Minority Leader Chuck Schumer and other top Democrats have also backed El-Sayed following his primary victory. The endorsement drew criticism from the Trump administration, which attacked Harris and El-Sayed's progressive views. A new CDC report finds more frequent marijuana users are showing up in emergency rooms with a condition that causes severe nausea and vomiting. The condition, known as cannabis hyperemesis syndrome, is linked to habitual marijuana use and has seen a rise in recorded cases. Researchers identified nearly 200,000 emergency room visits related to the condition between January of 2023 and May 2026. The CDC says younger patients, especially those ages 15 to 24, had some of the highest rates and is calling for more awareness and research into the condition.
0: What is happening to me? Did you miss me, Spidey? I'm losing my mind. I am totally out of control.
3: Spider-Man: Brand New Day is expected to dominate the box office once again this weekend. The fourth film in the Tom Holland-led franchise is looking to make around $150 to $160 million in its second weekend. The film has made over $1.1 billion worldwide and is the fastest to surpass $500 million domestically ever. New this week is the rom-com One Night Only, looking to make up to $10 million, while the comedy Super Troopers 3 is eyeing single-digit millions. Elsewhere, Christopher Nolan's The Odyssey is projected to make between $25 and $35 million in its fourth weekend in theaters and has officially passed the billion-dollar mark at the worldwide box office. Lisa Teeler, NBC News Radio.
7: Here's your WHOP Weather Center forecast. Cloudy skies with a few peaks of sun today with a chance for storms. High temperatures reach up to 90. Winds out of the southwest, 5 to 10 miles an hour. Chance of thunderstorms tonight, lows around 72. Partly cloudy skies with fog and spots. High temperatures reach up to 91. Tomorrow, sunshine mixed with clouds at times. That's the forecast. I'm meteorologist Megan Mulford for 98.7 Light FM. Currently, 73.
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17: 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No question, we live in an age of personalization and customization, and weddings are no exception. Most wedding ceremonies have a similar structure and differ primarily in the personal elements you add or alter. If you're getting married outside a house of worship, you'll have much greater flexibility on what you can change. Some parts of the ceremony are easier to customize than others. Elements that lend themselves to personalization are the prelude and processional music, readings, symbolic rituals, vows, and ceremony music. Caution. Before you get too excited about creating the most unique wedding ceremony in the history of the world, step back and assess your style and your fiancé's, keeping in mind that you don't want to create a ceremony that's so sappy and personal that you make all of your guests feel uncomfortable. It's a good idea for you to meet with your officiant more than once to clear the readings, vows, and music before finalizing things or printing your programs, especially if you're getting married in a church or synagogue. Imagine how sick you'd be if you had to reprint the programs because you didn't get the service approved by your officiant before going to press. Yikes! My love note for today, some religions don't recognize ceremonies that take place outside of the church. If in doubt in regards to your religion, ask.
18: Researchers have used artificial intelligence to create a functioning synthetic virus, a first for scientists using AI. The Stanford-led team is hoping that the technology could lead to medical benefits like using AI-created viruses to kill E. coli and fight drug-resistant bacteria. However, critics are concerned it could open the way to creating viruses that are difficult to stop or even new biological weapons. The research was published in the journal Science. Fall allergy season is right around the corner, and a health expert is giving advice on how to prepare. Dr. Sandra Hong, an allergist for the Cleveland Clinic, recommends folks with allergy medications take them before symptoms start and allergy season hits.
19: Fall allergy season starts right around Labor Day. So when kids start going back to school, that is about the time that patients will start to feel more miserable from their allergies.
18: For children heading off to school, she recommends they shower and change their clothes before bedtime. She says antihistamine should be taken as needed throughout the allergy season. Health update, I'm Scott Pringle.
20: Here's your WHOP Weather Center forecast. Cloudy skies with a few peaks of sun today with a chance for storms. High temperatures reach up to 90. Winds out of the southwest, 5 to 10 miles an hour. Chance of thunderstorms tonight, lows around 72, partly cloudy skies with fog and spots. High temperatures reach up to 91. Tomorrow, sunshine mixed with clouds at times. That's the forecast. I'm meteorologist Megan Mulford for 98.7 Light FM. Currently, 73.
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0: Hey, hot and humid stretch of weather continues across the region. Isolated showers and thunderstorms are possible this evening, but most areas will stay dry. Heat will be the bigger story, with heat index values reaching around 100 degrees today and climbing into the 100 to 108 degree range from Sunday through Tuesday. Residents are encouraged to limit time outdoors during the hottest part of the day, stay hydrated, and check on family members and neighbors. Rain chances return on Tuesday night into Wednesday and continue through the end of the week as a slow-moving cold front approaches the region. The good news is that the front will bring much cooler temperatures for Thursday and Friday. On this date in Civil War history, August 8, 1863, Confederate General Robert E. Lee offered to resign as commander of the Army of Northern Virginia following the defeat at the Battle of Gettysburg. In a letter to Confederate President Jefferson Davis, Lee accepted responsibility for the failed Pennsylvania campaign and questioned whether his continued leadership was in the Confederacy's best interest. Davis rejected the resignation, maintaining confidence in Lee's leadership. Lee remained in command until the Army of Northern Virginia surrendered at Appomattox Courthouse in April of 1865. The original letter is preserved by the Library of Congress. In sports, the Chicago Cubs are rolling after a strong homestand. The Cubs held off a late Dodgers rally Wednesday at Wrigley Field for a 7-6 win, completing a sweep of Los Angeles. On Thursday, Chicago defeated the Toronto Blue Jays 3-2 in a dramatic 11th inning walk-off victory. Pete Crow Armstrong scored the winning run on a throwing error. The Cubs now head into a matchup with the Kansas City Royals today at 6:10 p.m.
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0: This is WHOP News. I'm Jason Knight. The weather forecast is calling for a high today of 91 degrees in the news this morning. Community members are mourning as one of Hopkinsville's most well-known and colorful characters was found deceased at his Glass Avenue home Friday morning. A welfare check was conducted at the home of Charles Steve Bird Dog Page, and Hopkinsville police confirmed that he was found deceased inside. At this time, foul play is not suspected, but he was taken to the medical examiner's office for an autopsy. A death investigation is underway. More information was not immediately available. Christian County Judge Executive Jerry Gillum is calling on the community to join them in honoring the passing of Ruth Mason by lowering all flags to half-staff. Mason, best known as Ms. Ruth, was a longtime powerhouse in county government, serving Christian County government and the people of this county in some capacity for over 60 years. Most recently, she was serving as assistant treasurer. Judge Gillum says Mason will be truly missed by everyone in county government, and he asked that the community join them in celebrating her life and contributions. Students are eagerly awaiting the first day of school on August 19th, but there's still a couple of final things to get ready before that day, including making sure students' vaccinations are up to date. Chloe Rager with the Christian County Health Department says they offer all kinds of services for those heading back to school, whether they need vaccines or physicals, and they offer additional programming after that. She says it is easy to make an appointment. Go online to ChristianCountyHD.com or give them a call at 270-887-4160, and they will get you set up in no time.
2: But yeah, we can get you in for all of your services at once if we need you to, or you need other things while you're here. 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
17: You stepped out for your morning jog. Except it's not your usual morning jog. You started listening to an epic sci-fi book on Audible. 30 chapters later, you've accidentally run a half marathon. You lost track of how far you've run, somewhere just past the city limits. You can't stop. You have to find out what happens next. Then it's over. The universe seems bigger. You feel different. You feel like you have no idea where you are. Audible. Stories that speak to you.
0: To help more of Kentucky's youngest learners prepare for kindergarten, Governor Andy Beshear announced that a pre-K pilot program will be launched in Dawson Springs. In Dawson Springs, Beshear says over 160 children will be served by the program for the next 2 years. With the program, Dawson Springs School Superintendent Leonard Whalen says he is looking forward to seeing more students ready for kindergarten and believes it will lead to higher testing scores. He also says decades of research shows that students who have attended preschool are more likely to thrive academically.
18: Looking forward, We're looking to have a stronger kindergarten, have stronger reading and math skills, and be more likely to graduate high school and possibly go into college or other skilled trades. That's 160 kids less likely to be chronically absent or have behavior issues. This isn't a guess. Hope is found in what works, and we know this works. Decades of research shows this. Teachers live it. 18 other states are doing it, and we've seen their results. They're very positive.
0: The Kirsten County Sheriff's Office shared more details concerning a collision on Interstate 24 in Oak Grove that resulted in injuries on Thursday. The wreck occurred in the interstate's westbound lanes at the 86-mile marker between two tractor trailers. Nakia Stump of Missouri was traveling behind Reginald Hill of Georgia when Hill started slowing down due to traffic. Stump reportedly switched lanes to avoid the collision but struck the back of Hill's tractor trailer. Stump's cab was then pushed off its frame and he was ejected from the vehicle. He was flown to Skyline Medical Center for significant injuries. Changes are imminent for drivers who travel exit 11 on Interstate 169 in Christian County as work continues to convert the interchange into a modern diamond pattern. The new northbound exit ramp at exit 11 is set to open to traffic on Monday, and when that ramp opens, the existing northbound Cloverleaf exit ramp will permanently close. Crews will start connecting the northbound ramp entrance to its final location. The phase of the work is expected to last between 3 to 4 weeks. Hopkins County motorists need to be aware of a major traffic shift coming to the U.S. 41A project. Starting immediately, crews with the Kentucky Transportation Cabinet will be shifting vehicles from the existing U.S. 41A route, along with the temporary diversion that was created during the project. Traffic will be restricted to one lane in each direction as work moves forward on completion. The number of first-time filings for unemployment are decreasing across Kentucky. That is according to the U.S. Department of Labor, which says for the week ending August 1st, there were more than 1,500 first-time filings in the state, which is lower than the week prior. Nationally, the number of initial filings increased compared to the week prior as well. And you've been listening to news on WHOP at 7:26.
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0: 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And you can find our obituary information on our website at light987whop.com. 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Coming up today, mostly sunny with a high near 91 degrees. Tonight, mostly cloudy with low around 73. Sunday, sunny with a high near 93. And coming up on Sunday night, mostly clear with a low around 73 degrees.
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24: There's more fallout at Kentucky State University. Brady Hopkins has more.
25: The Kentucky State University National Alumni Association has voted no confidence in President Kofi Akpo. Alumni leaders cite concerns over campus safety, accreditation challenges, and the university's overall direction as KSU undergoes major changes under a state-mandated restructuring plan. Akpo responded by saying he remains focused on students and the university's future and will continue working to strengthen the school and move a strategic plan forward. I'm Brady Hopkins.
24: Kentucky health officials are continuing to track a growing cyclospora outbreak. More than 700 cases of the foodborne illness have now been reported across the Commonwealth. Cyclospora is often linked to contaminated fresh produce and can cause severe stomach symptoms. Health officials are urging Kentuckians to practice good food safety and seek medical treatment if symptoms persist. The 127 yard sale, also known as the world's longest yard sale, is now underway. Mark Mayfield explains.
26: The event begins in Michigan and runs 690 miles through Ohio, Kentucky, Tennessee, and Georgia before ending in Alabama. The event gives the public the chance to stay off of busy highways and instead enjoy scenic routes through small towns and rural communities. It runs through Sunday. I'm Mark Mayfield.
24: And police in Frankfort are continuing their search for 15-year-old Tae Kiame Long. Investigators say he was last seen around 1:30 Tuesday afternoon in the Clayton Drive area of the city. Police believe he may be spending time in the Home Street or Second Street neighborhoods and could be with another juvenile male. Authorities have released a description of Long and are asking anyone who may have information to contact the Frankfort Police Department. I'm Scott Hooper.
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26: President Trump is slamming Michigan's Democratic nominee for U.S. Senate. In a speech in Las Vegas Wednesday, Trump claimed Abdul El-Sayed hates Jewish people and hates Israel.
7: Abdul El-Sayed, lovely gentleman. He's a man of hate. And now he's going around saying, no, I love everybody. He doesn't love everybody.
26: He went on to predict that El-Sayed will lose the November election. The progressive Democrat defeated establishment-backed Congresswoman Haley Stevens in Tuesday's closely watched contest. In the midterms, El-Sayed will face Republican Mike Rogers, who has Trump's backing. Primary contests are being held in Tennessee on Thursday. The main event is the Republican primary for governor, where Senator Marsha Blackburn, Congressman John Rose, and State Representative Monty Fritz are running to replace term-limited Republican Governor Bill Lee. And Acting Attorney General Todd Blanche won't have Republican Senator Susan Collins' vote when his nomination heads to the Senate floor. She says she reviewed his qualifications and concluded his actions have further eroded the Justice Department's independence. That's politics. I'm Mark Mayfield.
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10: Here's your WHOP Weather Center forecast. Cloudy skies with a few peaks of sun today with a chance for storms. High temperatures reach up to 90. Winds out of the southwest, 5 to 10 miles an hour. Chance of thunderstorms tonight, lows around 72, partly cloudy skies with fog and spots. High temperatures reach up to 91. Tomorrow, sunshine mixed with clouds at times. That's the forecast. I'm meteorologist Megan Mulford for 98.7 Light FM. Currently, 73.
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1: The Dodgers on a season-high seven-game losing streak after falling to the Diamondbacks 4-3. Rookie Ryan Waldschmidt, a two-run walk-off home run. Rays beat the Mariners 2-1. Drew Rasmussen, seven shutout innings. Giants over the Tigers 5-2. Rafael Devers and Willy Adames with home runs. Cam Smith, a couple home runs as the Astros beat the Padres 6-3. Cardinals clipped the Rockies 3-2. Kyle Leahy with eight strikeouts. Jock Peterson, a two-run home run in the sixth as the Rangers beat the Orioles 2-1. In 10 frames, the Yankees over the Braves 3-2. Ryan McMahon, the game-winning sac fly. Red Sox pound the A's 13-1. They're on a 9-game winning streak. Boston with a 5-run second inning. The Titans have signed left guard Peter Skoronski to a 4-year, $100 million extension, $88 million guaranteed. Skoronski now the highest-paid guard in the NFL. And Andy Reid says Patrick Mahomes not likely to play in the Chiefs' preseason opener next week against the Rams. That's sports. I'm Trey Bender.
12: The secret is out. 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It visibly shrinks under eye bags and smooths out crow's feet in minutes, and the effects last up to 10 hours. Influencers love it, magazines feature it, and people just can't get enough of it. 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
0: Here's your WHOP Weather Center forecast. Cloudy skies with a few peaks of sun today with a chance for storms. High temperatures reach up to 90. Winds out of the southwest, 5 to 10 miles an hour. Chance of thunderstorms tonight, lows around 72. Partly cloudy skies with fog and spots. High temperatures reach up to 91. Tomorrow, sunshine mixed with clouds at times. That's the forecast. I'm meteorologist Megan Mulford for 98.7 Light FM. Currently, 73.
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22: Coming up on 745 at WHOP, the owner of Buc-ee's is speaking publicly for the first time as the company's trademark lawsuit against an Ohio convenience store continues. Buc-ee's founder says the dispute between Beaver Mini Mart could have been avoided, but he says the company wants to prevent similar Beaver Mart businesses from expanding. The lawsuit claims Beaver Mini Mart's Beaver logo is too similar to Buc-ee's branding and could create confusion among customers. The case has gained national attention with community members and Ohio leaders supporting the small business. A fundraiser for Beaver Mini Mart has raised more than $45,000. Legal experts say trademark disputes like this are often settled through agreements or changes to a company's logo. Meanwhile, a new report finds many Americans need six figures to comfortably afford a home. Redfin says a household would need about $110,000 in annual income to buy a typical U.S. home as of June. That figure is slightly below last year's record high, while the estimated median household income was about $88,000, up 4% from a year ago. And the latest jobs report shows hiring slowed sharply. The Bureau of Labor Statistics says employers lost 23,000 non-farm jobs in July, despite forecasts calling for job growth. The unemployment rate edged down from 4.2% to 4.1%.
23: Howdy, folks. I'm the Bowman, and welcome to this week's Outdoor Adventures. August 15th is the opening day of fall squirrel season. Hunters of all ages are going to be hitting the woods, the hills, and the hollers and those bottoms, looking up in those trees for those delicious furry critters. Some of you folks are going to be having cathead biscuits and squirrels by 11 o'clock in the morning. Happy hunting, and y'all stay safe. We'll be right back on Outdoor Adventures after this message. Mark this down on the calendar. It's a log jam at the Tollsboro Lions Club Fairgrounds Saturday, August the 15th, featuring Hammertown, High Fidelity, the Willis Twins, Timberline Road, Hillbilly Tradition, and the Cowbillies. Showtime's at 1 p.m. for a great day full of good music, good people, and good times. Concessions will be available, and you don't want to miss the 7th Annual Erie Family Log Jam, August 15th, hosted by the Tollsboro Lions Club at the Fairgrounds in Tollsboro, Kentucky. For complete information, call 606-202-3753. Let's take a look at the Kentucky Field Calendar for August the 9th through August the 15th, 2026. August 12th is the Persons Meteor Shower. It peaks with the best viewing after midnight. As mentioned in the opening, August 15th is the opening day of fall squirrel season. Look around Hickory Beach and Hackberry Trees in the early season for success. And applications are now being accepted for the Fall Dove Quota Hunts, which opens on September the 1st until 4:30 p.m. on August the 21st. The Kentucky Department of Fish and Wildlife Resources will host four dove quota hunts and four traditional mentor youth quota hunts in the early part of dove season. These hunts will be held at Big River WMA in Union County and the Roberts Track of the Kentucky River WMA in Owen County. To apply for more information, log on to fw.ky.gov, find that hunting tab, scroll down a bit, and there's a link there for the quota hunts. And on that Kentucky Department of Fish and Wildlife website, you can print off a poster with the season dates on it. You can hang on your refrigerator like the kids hanging their school artwork there. Go to fw.ky.gov, find the hunting tab, and scroll down the page where it says Get in the Season, and you'll find the links right there. And there's still time to become a fishing mentor, and you may win a kayak fishing package. Be entered to win when you take someone fishing that has never, ever bought a Kentucky fishing license or not purchased a Kentucky fishing license in 3 years or more. Both anglers, that's you and everybody you take, must be 16 years of age or older. And for all the details, log on to fw.ky.gov. In the search box, you can type mentor. Last but not least, the Kentucky State Fair runs August 20th through the 30th at Louisville, Kentucky. And be sure to visit the Kentucky Department of Fish and Wildlife Resources booth. And that's it for me on this week's Outdoor Adventures. I am the Bowman. 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
1: Coming up today, mostly sunny with a high near 91. Tonight, mostly cloudy with low around 73. Sunday, sunny with a high near 93. And coming up on Sunday night, mostly clear with low around 73. Currently in Hopkinsville, it is 75 degrees at 7:54. Community members are mourning as one of Hopkinsville's most well-known and colorful characters was found deceased at his Glass Avenue home on Friday morning. A welfare check was conducted at the home of Charles Steve Bird Dog Page, and Hopkinsville police confirmed that he was found deceased inside. At this time, foul play is not suspected, but he was taken to the medical examiner's office for an autopsy. A death investigation is underway. More information was not immediately available. Christian County Judge Executive Jerry Gillum is calling on the community to join them in honoring the passing of Ruth Mason by lowering all flags to half-staff. Mason, best known as Ms. Ruth, was a longtime powerhouse in county government, serving Christian County government and the people of this county in some capacity for over 60 years. Most recently, she was serving as assistant treasurer. Judge Gillum says Mason will be truly missed by everyone in county government, and he asked that the community join them in celebrating her life and contributions. Students are eagerly awaiting the first day of school on August 19th, but there's still a couple of final things to get ready before that day, including making sure students' vaccinations are up to date. Chloe Rager with the Christian County Health Department says they offer all kinds of services for things as they head back to school, whether they need vaccines or physicals, and they offer additional programming as well. She says it's easy to make an appointment. Go online to ChristianCountyHD.com or give them a call at 270-887-4160, and they'll get you set up in no time.
2: But, yeah, we can get you in for all of your services at once if we need you to, or you need other things while you're here. And we'd love to go ahead and get people taken care of. Even beyond school vaccines and physicals, you know, a lot of people forget what all we offer, from family planning services and well child visits and lead checks and DOT physicals and lots of services for all different types of people, specifically in the clinic. So go ahead and get online and make an appointment.
1: President Trump is continuing to focus on the economy as he ramps up his campaign-style appearances ahead of the midterm elections. Speaking Wednesday at the Red Rock Casino and Resort in Las Vegas, Trump highlighted his no-tax-on-tips proposal while addressing a crowd in a city where the leisure and hospitality industry plays a major role in the economy. The president has several similar events planned in the coming months as he pushes his economic message. The Federal Communications Commission has voted to remove a long-standing limit on how much of the nation's television audience a single broadcaster can reach. The previous rule capped broadcasters at 39% of U.S. households. Supporters say the change will help traditional TV companies compete with digital platforms, while critics warn it could lead to greater media consolidation. Missouri voters have overwhelmingly rejected a proposal to eliminate the state income tax. More than 83% voted against Amendment 5, which would have phased out the tax over 5 years. The measure failed in every county across the state. And the Powerball jackpot continues to grow after no ticket matched all six numbers in Wednesday night's drawing. The grand prize has climbed to $856 million with a cash option of about $372 million. And in sports news, New York Yankees star Aaron Judge says he has been cleared for light activity as he recovers from a fractured rib. Judge, who has been sidelined since May 31st, says he expects to return this season after another medical evaluation.
3: Here's your WHOP Weather Center forecast. Cloudy skies with a few peaks of sun today with a chance for storms. High temperatures reach up to 90. Winds out of the southwest, 5 to 10 miles an hour. Chance of thunderstorms tonight, lows around 72. Partly cloudy skies with fog and spots. High temperatures reach up to 91. Tomorrow, sunshine mixed with clouds at times. That's the forecast. I'm meteorologist Megan Mulford for 98.7 Light FM. 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

0: born in the USA. I think it was actually made first here in the USA. Frozen Custard Day today, according to the National Day calendar. There's the boss, Bruce Springsteen, with Mark DeRosier playing all the songs you love to hear right here.
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9: Here's your WHOP Weather Center forecast. Cloudy skies with a few peaks of sun today with a chance for storms. High temperatures reach up to 90. Winds out of the southwest, 5 to 10 miles an hour. Chance of thunderstorms tonight, lows around 72, partly cloudy skies with fog and spots. High temperatures reach up to 91. Tomorrow, sunshine mixed with clouds at times. That's the forecast. I'm meteorologist Megan Mulford for 98.7 Light FM. Right now, 75.
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0: Boys to Men and I'll Make Love to You. Love that song, man. Nothing like the 80s, 90s, and today all weekend long to get you in the right mood. Tommy Two-Tone, Charles and Eddie. We'll hear from Ella Langley in just a few.
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0: Oh, man. That's Ella Langley. That's it for me, Mark DeRocher. Have a great Saturday. Keep it here all weekend long.
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4: Here's your WHOP Weather Center forecast. Cloudy skies with a few peaks of sun today with a chance for storms. High temperatures reach up to 90. Winds out of the southwest, 5 to 10 miles an hour. Chance of thunderstorms tonight, lows around 72. Partly cloudy skies with fog and spots. High temperatures reach up to 91. Tomorrow, sunshine mixed with clouds at times. That's the forecast. I'm meteorologist Megan Mulford for 98.7 Light FM. Right now, it's 77 degrees.
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0: Daddy Swims, Lose Control, part of a perfect mix of music. I'm Liz Stark with Pat Benatar on the way, and more great hits from today and yesterday.
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8: Here's your WHOP Weather Center forecast. Cloudy skies with a few peaks of sun today with a chance for storms. High temperatures reach up to 90. Winds out of the southwest, 5 to 10 miles an hour. Chance of thunderstorms tonight, lows around 72, partly cloudy skies with fog and spots. High temperatures reach up to 91. Tomorrow, sunshine mixed with clouds at times. That's the forecast. I'm meteorologist Megan Mulford for 98.7 Light FM. Currently, it's 79 degrees.
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0: a better mix of music to keep you company all weekend long. Liz Stark, glad to be with you, and a lot of people expecting another huge box office weekend with Spider-Man Brand New Day already selling out at many theaters. And of course, you've got Odyssey in theaters too. And Toy Story 5 still doing great. If you get a chance, go to the movies this weekend. Still to come, more great hits from today and yesterday. Philip Phillips coming up.
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7: Here's your WHOP Weather Center forecast. Cloudy skies with a few peaks of sun today with a chance for storms. High temperatures reach up to 90. Winds out of the southwest, 5 to 10 miles an hour. Chance of thunderstorms tonight, lows around 72. Partly cloudy skies with fog and spots. High temperatures reach up to 91. Tomorrow, sunshine mixed with clouds at times. That's the forecast. I'm meteorologist Megan Mulford for 98.7 Light FM. Currently, it's 81 degrees.
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0: Adele, part of a perfect mix of today and yesterday. Post Malone and Morgan Wallen on the way, and a throwback from Tears for Fears coming up.
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10: Here's your WHOP Weather Center forecast. Cloudy skies with a few peaks of sun this afternoon with a chance of thunderstorms. High temperatures reach up to 90. Southwesterly winds 5 to 10 miles an hour. Chance of thunderstorms and foggy tonight. Lows dip down to about 72. Partly cloudy skies. A blend of clouds and sun with fog early tomorrow, 91. That's the forecast. I'm meteorologist Megan Mulford for 98.7 Light FM. 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

0: 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Liz Stark, glad to share a little time with you. Brian Adams on the way and NSYNC coming up.
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0: A perfect mix of music all weekend long. Liz Stark, glad to keep you company. Maybe out and about getting some early school shopping done for the little ones. I love going back to school shopping. It is so crazy, though, how you have to do it every single year. You just have to. Even if you have like a backpack from last year, a lunchbox from last year, a thermos from last year, when they're little, they want all new stuff. I was able to have my middle schooler use the same backpack for 3 years. I was actually very proud of that. Now he's going into high school. I have to get a new one. But when he was little, every year a new one. It's always fun, though. Coming up, Beyonce.
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9: Here's your WHOP Weather Center forecast. Cloudy skies with a few peaks of sun this afternoon with a chance of thunderstorms. High temperatures reach up to 90. Southwesterly winds 5 to 10 miles an hour. Chance of thunderstorms and foggy tonight. Lows dip down to about 72. Partly cloudy skies. A blend of clouds and sun with fog early tomorrow, 91. That's the forecast. I'm meteorologist Megan Mulford for 98.7 Light FM. Currently 82.
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22: Here's your WHOP Weather Center forecast. Cloudy skies with a few peaks of sun this afternoon with a chance of thunderstorms. High temperatures reach up to 90. Southwesterly winds 5 to 10 miles an hour. Chance of thunderstorms and foggy tonight. Lows dip down to about 72. Partly cloudy skies. A blend of clouds and sun with fog early tomorrow. 91. That's the forecast. I'm meteorologist Megan Mulford for 98.7 Light FM. 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

0: Warwick, she would know and love from yesterday. More of today's hits to Liz Stark with Savage Garden on the way. And Olivia Dean, So Easy, coming up.
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0: Tanya Dean, part of a better mix of today and yesterday. I'm Liz Stark, wondering if that should be my MySpace profile song, everyone talking about the fact that MySpace is coming back. That's right. Top 8 friends and everything. No algorithms. The new owner saying it is everything that we forgot we needed. I wonder if we could be friends with Tom again. Coming up, Shawn Mendes.
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6: Here's your WHOP Weather Center forecast. High temperatures reach up to 90 this afternoon under mainly cloudy skies with a slight chance of thunderstorms. Winds out of the west at around 5 miles an hour. Slight chance of thunderstorms with fog and spots tonight. Lows dip down to about 72. Mainly cloudy skies expected. Daytime highs approaching 91. Tomorrow, partly cloudy with fog at times early. That's the forecast. I'm meteorologist Megan Mulford for 98.7 Light FM. 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

perfect mix of music for your weekend. Liz Stark, glad to be with you. And of course, with Spider-Man Brand New Day in theaters, Tom Holland, Zendaya, all over social media, people sharing that amazing lip sync battle. And of course, I think we all fell in love with Tom Holland right along with her when we saw that performance. But have you seen hers? She did Bruno Mars Proud. Tonight.

0: Alex Warren, Ordinary, part of a great mix of Today and Yesterday with Eagles on the way and Fine Young Cannibals coming up.
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10: Here's your WHOP Weather Center forecast. High temperatures reach up to 90 this afternoon under mainly cloudy skies with a slight chance of thunderstorms. Winds out of the west at around 5 miles an hour. Slight chance of thunderstorms with fog and spots tonight. Lows dip down to about 72. Mainly cloudy skies expected. Daytime highs approaching 91. Tomorrow, partly cloudy with fog at times early. That's the forecast. I'm meteorologist Megan Mulford for 98.7 Light FM. Currently 82.
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0: 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Liz Stark, glad to share a little bit of your Saturday with you. 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

flash us from behind. 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

0: Shin, part of a perfect mix of today and yesterday for your weekend. Modern English coming up. Adele on the way and Uncle Cracker Dobie Gray helping us drift away.
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5: Here's your WHOP Weather Center forecast. High temperatures reach up to 90 this afternoon under mainly cloudy skies with a slight chance of thunderstorms. Winds out of the west at around 5 miles an hour. Slight chance of thunderstorms with fog and spots tonight. Lows dip down to about 72. Mainly cloudy skies expected. Daytime highs approaching 91. Tomorrow, partly cloudy with fog at times early. That's the forecast. I'm meteorologist Megan Mulford for 98.7 Light FM. Right now, 86.
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13: Here's your WHOP Weather Center forecast. Slight chance for storms this afternoon. Otherwise, cloudy skies with a few peaks of sun. High temperatures reach up to 90. Westerly winds at around 5 miles an hour. Mainly cloudy skies expected again. Tonight, slight chance of thunderstorms. Lows level off around 72. Sunshine mixed with clouds at times, with fog and spots early tomorrow. Daytime highs approaching 91. That's the forecast. I'm meteorologist Megan Mulford for 98.7 Light FM. Right now, it's 86 degrees.
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0: One great hit after another for your weekend. Vance Joy, coming up, we'll hear from Go West 2 and Tina Turner.
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0: one great hit after another. All weekend long, Liz Stark reminding you this is a great weekend to purge those closets. To do that clean out, find those older Halloween costumes and get them ready to give away or maybe to sell on Marketplace or at a yard sale. There is someone who's going to be looking for a costume that used to fit your little one that doesn't anymore. And I know we have plenty of time before Halloween, but I promise you, if you don't get started now, you're just going to put it off weekend after weekend after weekend. Then it'll be too late. Coming up, more great hits from today and yesterday. Lord on the way.
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5: Here's your WHOP Weather Center forecast. Slight chance for storms this afternoon. Otherwise, cloudy skies with a few peaks of sun. High temperatures reach up to 90. Westerly winds at around 5 miles an hour. Mainly cloudy skies expected again. Tonight, slight chance of thunderstorms. Lows level off around 72. Sunshine mixed with clouds at times, with fog and spots early tomorrow. Daytime highs approaching 91. That's the forecast. I'm meteorologist Megan Mulford for 98.7 Light FM. Right now, it's 86 degrees.
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0: One great song right after another all weekend long. I'm Steve. Shout out to any dogs and or cats listening to the radio this afternoon. Do you leave the radio on for your dog when you go to work during the day? I used to do it with George the Basset Hound back in the day. I'd leave the radio on for him so he could listen to my show. So at least I knew I had one listener. But yeah, a lot of dog owners, when they go to work, leave their dog at home and turn on music for the dog to enjoy and keep them from feeling lonely. Now, it works depending on the type of music. Not a good choice, heavy metal. Pop music, A+. And classical music especially gets the paw of approval.
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11: Here's your WHOP Weather Center forecast. Slight chance for storms this afternoon. Otherwise, cloudy skies with a few peaks of sun. High temperatures reach up to 90. Westerly winds at around 5 miles an hour. Mainly cloudy skies expected again tonight. Slight chance of thunderstorms. Lows level off around 72. Sunshine mixed with clouds at times with fog and spots early tomorrow. Daytime highs approaching 91. That's the forecast. I'm meteorologist Megan Mulford for 98.7 Light FM. 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

0: Tonic, if you could only see Steve Cassidy with the best mix of music all weekend long. Thanks for having it here. It's the best mix of the 80s and 90s to today. And boy, the 80s were full of great music from the movies. And a large percentage of it from this next artist, the king of the movie soundtracks, of course, Kenny Loggins and Footloose is coming up.
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0: Trix and Golden. I'm Steve. You are on the Feel Good Frequency. Crank them up. Sing along. Feel good all weekend long. Whatever you got going this weekend, glad we can be a part of your plans.
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3: Here's your WHOP Weather Center forecast. Slight chance for storms this afternoon. Otherwise, cloudy skies with a few peaks of sun. High temperatures reach up to 90. Westerly winds at around 5 miles an hour. Mainly cloudy skies expected again. Tonight, slight chance of thunderstorms. Lows level off around 72. Sunshine mixed with clouds at times, with fog and spots early tomorrow. Daytime highs approaching 91. That's the forecast. I'm meteorologist Megan Mulford for 98.7 Light FM. 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

0: Dead.
1: That's Olivia Rodrigo and Drop Dead. I've talked before about wishing there was a Lilith Fair 2.0 because there's so many great women artists right now. Well, Olivia Rodrigo is taking a step in that direction. She is presenting the Daisy Chain Fields. Lilith Fair was a big inspiration for her new festival, Daisy Chain Fields. It happens later this month on the 29th. An all-women lineup with Olivia, of course, Chapel Roan, and special guests, Stevie Nicks and Sarah McLachlan, of course. Sarah had expressed interest in doing something like Lilith Fair again. She just didn't want to be in charge. And the purpose of the festival, pretty simple. Instead of women artists being treated like they're competing for just one spot, this, like Lilith Fair, is built around connection. And 100% of the net proceeds go to nonprofits supporting women and girls.
2: And Doug.
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13: Here's your WHOP Weather Center forecast. Slight chance for storms this afternoon. Otherwise, cloudy skies with a few peaks of sun. High temperatures reach up to 90. Westerly winds at around 5 miles an hour. Mainly cloudy skies expected again tonight. Slight chance of thunderstorms. Lows level off around 72. Sunshine mixed with clouds at times with fog and spots early tomorrow. Daytime highs approaching 91. That's the forecast. I'm meteorologist Megan Mulford for 98.7 Light FM. Currently, it's 81 degrees.
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0: As Train drops of Jupiter, Train might be the only band that can move you and make you say, wait, what did he just sing? We've traveled through outer space, Tybo, deep fried chicken, and a soy latte in drops of Jupiter. Great music. And does he write the lyrics? Playing Mad Libs, maybe. I'm Steve. More music coming up from Savage Garden next.
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0: Let's go. One great song right after another. I'm Steve. Thanks for hanging out this weekend. It's the best mix of the 80s and 90s to today. It's the weekend with the weekend coming up.
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15: Here's your WHOP Weather Center forecast. Slight chance for storms this afternoon. Otherwise, cloudy skies with a few peaks of sun. High temperatures reach up to 90. Westerly winds at around 5 miles an hour. Mainly cloudy skies expected again. Tonight, slight chance of thunderstorms. Lows level off around 72. Sunshine mixed with clouds at times with fog and spots early tomorrow. Daytime highs approaching 91. That's the forecast. I'm meteorologist Megan Mulford for 98.7 Light FM. 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

I don't want the summer to end, but at the same time, I'm waiting for Labor Day. Crazy there's no major holiday in August. We got to figure out how to get a bank holiday day off on the calendar in August.

0: Says she's happily single now and is not really looking forward to jumping back into the dating scene. As a busy working mom, she feels like maybe she just doesn't have time for a relationship right now. She has quit her daytime TV show to devote more time to the kids. You know, they're getting to be an age, tweens and teens, where they need a little extra attention. 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
10: Here's your WHOP Weather Center forecast. Slight chance of thunderstorms with fog and spots tonight. Otherwise, mainly cloudy skies expected. Lows level off around 72. Southerly winds at around 5 miles an hour. Highs level off around 91 with fog and spots early tomorrow. Sunshine mixed with clouds at times. Lows dip down to about 73. Tomorrow night, mainly clear skies. That's the forecast. I'm meteorologist Megan Mulford for 98.7 Light FM. Right now, it's 77 degrees.
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0: Great music from the 80s, 90s to today. Blues Traveler, that's Hook. Yeah, you never know what we're going to play. Full of surprises here with great music all weekend long. And Christina Perry is coming up next. I can tell you that one.
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0: There's Amy Grant, Good For Me, Steve Cassidy with great music all weekend long. Miley Cyrus coming up with a party in the USA. What are we celebrating today? It's National Frozen Custard Day. Happy Custard Day if you celebrate. And why not celebrate with a cup or a cone, a scoop or two of frozen custard? And if you can't get the frozen custard, maybe just get regular ice cream or sorbet or gelato. I mean, you might as well get a cup or cone and treat yourself today. Do something nice for yourself.
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4: Here's your WHOP Weather Center forecast. Slight chance of thunderstorms with fog and spots tonight. Otherwise, mainly cloudy skies expected. Lows level off around 72. Southerly winds at around 5 miles an hour. Highs level off around 91 with fog and spots early tomorrow. Sunshine mixed with clouds at times. Lows dip down to about 73. Tomorrow night, mainly clear skies. That's the forecast. I'm meteorologist Megan Mulford for 98.7 Light FM. Right now, it's 77 degrees.
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Great songs to sing along with, no matter how hard it is. That one's even hard for Bon Jovi. He had to cut a concert short recently after singing that song because he really did a number on his voice. I'm Steve. Great to have you listening. Here's Ace of Base now.

0: Well, the rest of the band didn't like it too much, but when that song came out, they officially changed the name to Gloria Estefan and the Miami Sound Machine. She was the lead singer all those years, and nobody knew her name. They just called her the girl from the Miami Sound Machine. So Emilio Estefan decided to make the change. It didn't sit well with everybody in the group, but ultimately, obviously, I think it was the right decision. She is the star. Nowhere without the band, but she is the star, Gloria Estefan. Steve Cassidy and more music coming up from Evanescence.
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4: Here's your WHOP Weather Center forecast. Slight chance of thunderstorms with fog and spots tonight. Otherwise, mainly cloudy skies expected. Lows level off around 72. Southerly winds at around 5 miles an hour. Highs level off around 91 with fog and spots early tomorrow. Sunshine mixed with clouds at times. Lows dip down to about 73 tomorrow night, mainly clear skies. That's the forecast. I'm meteorologist Megan Mulford for 98.7 Light FM. Right now, it's 77 degrees.
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0: I think that's the song Paul McCartney said. That's the song he wishes he would have written. Sting and Fields of Gold. High praise indeed. Backstreet Boys coming up right after Dead or Alive up next.
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0: great music all weekend long. You found the Feel Good Station. I'm Steve. Great to have you listening. Coming up, it's Benson Boone back flipping his way across the country. His current concert tour. An awkward moment to be sure. Sorry, I'm here for someone else is next.
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4: Here's your WHOP Weather Center forecast. Slight chance of thunderstorms with fog and spots tonight. Otherwise, mainly cloudy skies expected. Lows level off around 72. Southerly winds at around 5 miles an hour. Highs level off around 91 with fog and spots early tomorrow. Sunshine mixed with clouds at times. Lows dip down to about 73. Tomorrow night, mainly clear skies. That's the forecast. I'm meteorologist Megan Mulford for 98.7 Light FM. Right now, it's 78 degrees.
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Love is agreeing on which way the toilet paper roll goes, over or under. We're over people at our house. I'm Steve. Here's Lovely the Band.

0: Lady Gaga, Bruno Mars, and Die with a Smile. Now, I don't fear death, but I don't like changes. And that's one of the main reasons why death does not appeal to me, I must say. Coming up, it's Naked Eyes.
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3: Here's your WHOP Weather Center forecast. Slight chance of thunderstorms with fog and spots tonight. Otherwise, mainly cloudy skies expected. Lows level off around 72. Southerly winds at around 5 miles an hour. Highs level off around 91 with fog and spots early tomorrow. Sunshine mixed with clouds at times. Lows dip down to about 73. Tomorrow night, mainly clear skies. That's the forecast. I'm meteorologist Megan Mulford for 98.7 Light FM. Right now, it's 78 degrees.
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0: There's the Bengals and Walk Like an Egyptian. I don't know if you're on Instagram. If you are, you should follow Susanna Hoffs from the Bengals. She's real fun to follow. She's got some fun posts. And often on Monday, she'll do a rendition of Manic Monday in honor of the occasion. Coming up, some more crazy lyrics from Train.
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5: Here's your WHOP Weather Center forecast. Slight chance of thunderstorms with fog and spots tonight. Otherwise, mainly cloudy skies expected. Lows level off around 72. Southerly winds at around 5 miles an hour. Highs level off around 91 with fog and spots early tomorrow. Sunshine mixed with clouds at times. Lows dip down to about 73. Tomorrow night, mainly clear skies. That's the forecast. I'm meteorologist Megan Mulford for 98.7 Light FM. Right now, it's 77 degrees.
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